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you know, we flexing the Retro Wednesday, yeah? 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DJ Khaled and the G, yeah? Asking you please, of course, to keep it locked into WFM Radio. We're about to take you out. 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Have yourself a good night. Peace and enjoy our final tune.

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0: Scott the King. 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

0: 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Yeah, I would. If I could quit my job and you all day, I would. 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
1: yeah.
0: So good. If I could quit my job and you all day, I would, yeah.

0: 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Yeah, I would. 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
1: yeah.
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0: If I could quit my job and fuck you all day, I would. 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If I could quit my job and fuck you all day, I would.

on the first time fighting me, she came from Texas. 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

0: Pastor Stanford Simon, coming to you out of Port of Spain, Trinidad. And today I want to share with you an edited version, rebroadcast of the worship service that was held at the St. George's Baptist Church. Pastor Richard Beckford was the preacher as we focus on the theme, Equip to Serve, Call to Care. And the sermon, I call it Fix the Jericho Road. 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We go for now and join the service already in progress. Our worship leader today is Sister Brianna Kellyst and the worship team of the St. George's Baptist Church. So listen, I do hope your life will be blessed and encouraged as you are ministered to this morning. Here is the worship team of the St. George's Baptist Church led by Sister Brianna Kellyst.
1: But the last couple of weeks have been draining emotionally. But the Bible says that weeping may endure for the night, a joy is coming in the morning. Do you believe that this morning? Do you believe that your joy is coming no matter what you may face today? Tomorrow will never be the same. Hallelujah.

Are you ready for the word? All right, all right. Now, as you can see on the screen, our theme for this church year is equipped to serve, called to care. Equipped to serve, called to care. And I think at the heart of this theme, the core of it, is one statement, love for neighbor. Love for neighbor. Everybody say after me, love for neighbor. Everybody say it again, love for neighbor. Love for neighbor. One of the best Grenadian songs that I like is a song by our own Ajamo, Love Thy Neighbor. As I prepared a sermon for today and next week, I was listening to that song over and over again. I actually had to call Ajamo and, you know, we just chit-chatted a bit as to how relevant that song is for today. Did it many years ago, but it's still relevant today. In that song, Ajamo says this, love your neighbor as thyself and put an end to violence today. Help your fallen brother by the way, and surely we will see a brighter day. Powerful words. Powerful words. But I think Ajamo would be the first one to say that love thy neighbor did not originate with him. That phrase did not originate with him. It's a biblical phrase. It is littered all over the scriptures. It is the heartbeat of Christianity where we champion love for neighbor. And this week, going into next week, I want us to do a two-part series starting today. And we'll end next week. So I'm going to take my time because we have two Sundays to unpack a particular scripture. We're going to revisit a very famous story told by Jesus in the Gospel of Luke. And I want you to turn to it right now. It is found in Luke chapters 10, verses 25 to 37. And if you'll indulge me for a little bit, please stand as I read that very famous encounter between Jesus and an expert in the law. And Jesus used a parable to cement and ground that theme into the psyche of the expert of the law and also into our psyche as to what it means to love thy neighbor. I'm reading from the New International Version, verse 25. On one occasion, an expert in the law stood up to test Jesus. Teacher, he said, what must I do to inherit eternal life? Jesus asked him, what is written in the law? And how do you interpret it? How do you read it? The expert in the law answered, well, love the Lord your God with all your heart, with all your soul, with all your strength, and with all your mind, and love your neighbor as yourself. Jesus said to him, well, you have answered correctly. Do this and you will live. But the man wanted to justify himself. So he asked Jesus this question. Who is my neighbor? In reply, I love Jesus. I love Jesus. Jesus said to him, well, let me answer your question. A man was going down from Jerusalem to Jericho when he fell into the hands of robbers, bandits, thieves. They stripped him of his clothes, beat him, and went away, leaving this man half dead. A priest, a churchman, happened to be going down the same road. And when he saw the man, he passed on the opposite side. So to a Levite, another churchman, when he came to the place and saw him, he too passed on the opposite side. But a Samaritan, as he traveled, came where the man was, and when he saw him, he had mercy on him. He went to the man, bandaged the man's wounds, poured oil and wine on the man. Then the thing got stranger. The man put the man on his own donkey. In other words, he put him in his Tucson, put him in his Audi, put him in his
Give me another one. Mercedes took him to an inn, stayed with him, and took care of him. The next day, he took out his paycheck, his salary, 2 months' worth of salary, and gave the innkeeper and said to him, look after him. When I return, I'm not done with him yet. When I return, I will reimburse you. I've paid you already, and I'm going to pay you even more that your expenses have. Jesus looked at this expert in the law and said to him, which of these three do you think was a neighbor to the man who fell into the hands of robbers? The expert in the law replied, can just imagine him gritting his teeth. The story confronted him. The one who had mercy on him. Jesus looked at him and said, go and do likewise. You may be seated. Sisters and brothers, we have a story here that you have heard preached over and over again. We're going to spend 2 weeks to unpack it. We're going to start this week and we're going to end next week on this particular story. Love your neighbor. This story is called The Story of the Good Samaritan. But I don't like that title. It's a title that you do not find in the story. The Samaritan was never called good in the story. It's a Christian tradition that has given the man that name, the Good Samaritan, because of the good that he did. But I'm going to tell you why I don't like that name. Because if you give him the title, the Good Samaritan, you are suggesting that other Samaritans are bad. And that is exactly what Jesus was trying to shatter in the mind of this expert of the law. Because in his mind, Samaritans were always bad. The name Samaritan means, yeah, a bad person in the eye of the Jew. It's like Grenadians say when you hear the name Jamaican. Jamaicans are aggressive. So Jesus uses Samaritan to confront the man, the Jew. And we have now titled it the Good Samaritan. So I'd rather to call it the parable of the Samaritan who was good or who did a good deed. Because what it did was to shatter the very stereotypes that this expert in the law relied on to justify himself. So here we find this story in verse 25. This expert in the law, Jewish law, was very influential. And he asked Jesus, Jesus, how can I live long? How can I live forever? How can I receive eternal life? What does it mean to be your disciple, Jesus? And Jesus asked him, well, tell me. The man said, well, love God and love neighbor. Jesus said, well, yes, you have answered well. But the man wanted to justify himself, so he asked the million-dollar question, Jesus, who is my neighbor? What a question. What a question. And what we have to ask ourselves is, what are his intentions by asking this question? Was there more to the question than what he was asking? I'm becoming Brother Shannon this morning. We're going to teach for the next couple of weeks. Was there more to this question? One biblical scholar says, what this man was really asking was this. How can I spot others who belong to God's people so that I can love them? How can I spot another Jew so I can love that Jew? Because in the mind of this man, a neighbor was anybody who was considered what? A Jew. Anybody outside of that framework was not a neighbor. The Jews were taught only to love their own.
because others were seen as dogs. I love Jesus. And the very person who they would recognize as a dog is the very person Jesus is going to use in the story to confront his biases and how he thought he should love others. In one Jewish ancient writing called the Sirach, they were taught in chapters 12, verse 1 to 4, do not help sinners, only help Jews. So this man, this expert in the law, needed a distinction because for him, some people are neighbors and some people are not. So his demonstration of love for neighbor was concentrated in a particular sphere of influence. Brothers and sisters, let's camp here a little bit. Because as believers, some of us find ourselves demonstrating love to others who are only in our local group, only in our local sphere of influence. As a matter of fact, this man would be asking the question in Grenada, how can I spot somebody that is an NMP and love that neighbor? I'm touching the things this morning and next week, you know. How can I spot somebody who is from the NDC and love that person? How can I spot somebody from my high school, the prominent high school, and demonstrate love for that person? How can I spot somebody from my congregation, my denomination, and love that person? In other words, we're asking Jesus, how can I love in a very selective type of way? And Jesus tells a parable that shatters that and say to this man, a parable that says, listen, love for neighbor transcends political parties. Love for neighbors transcends NMP and NDC. Love for neighbor transcends your high school that you go to or you went to. Love for neighbor transcends the church that you go to. Talk up the things, Richie. No, the world is trying to segregate us. The world is trying to divide us. And sadly, some of us have entered into that segregation and division. And so people

someone. We need to mash down that line. Christianity does not operate like that. Amen, church. Amen, church. Talk up the things, Richie. Talk up the things. The man was asking, how can I love those that are within my circle? And Jesus shatters that philosophy. Jesus answers with a parable about a certain man, a priest, a Levite, and a Samaritan. Jesus' parable was an attempt to show this man not who is neighbor, but how you can be neighborly. Not who is neighbor, but how you and I can be neighborly. How should Jesus actually was revising his question and said, how should we act to others irrespective of who they are and where they come from? Even those this man didn't consider as neighbors. Brothers and sisters, the hidden thought in this parable is becoming neighborly to those outside of our comfort zone of helping. Can I say that again? The thought behind the parable is for us to become neighborly, to do acts of service that demonstrate God's love outside of the framework that we call neighbor. Love your neighbor as yourself. But when the rubber hits the road and your neighbor is in need of help, are we willing to sacrifice? Are we willing to go the extra mile? Are we willing to interrupt and disrupt our schedules? Are we willing to dip into our bank accounts? Are we willing to dip into our savings? Are we willing to help a brother and a sister who is in need? Everybody say after me, love for neighbor. Let's get into the story a little bit more. This week and next week, we're going to extract from this story a couple insights as to how we can demonstrate love for neighbor. For today, we might just do one, and next week we conclude. This man story is a story of contrast, because what we see in the story are two men who acted totally different from another man. The two men who were expected to act a particular way acted differently from the man who was expected to act the other way. The man in the story, the victim, is robbed, he's beaten, stripped, and left half dead, Brother Frank. Half dead. The man is naked on the road. He's bleeding, he's wounded, and he is left for dead. I want you to picture the man in your mind. That was Jericho Road he was on. And the robbers pounced on him. We don't know this man from Adams. We do not know where he's going. We don't know where he's from. We don't have a family history for him. We don't know his status. We don't know his creed. We don't know his class. All Jesus said is there was a certain man. And when you see Jesus say there was a certain man, he's calling us to the attention that this man is a representative of every man. In other words, find yourself in the story. Because this man, what has happened to this man can happen to any man, any woman, any boy, any girl. That is why Jesus says a certain man. It's indefinite. Suggesting to the hearers listening to this story, place yourself in this man's shoes.
This man was on his way from Jerusalem, 2,500 feet high, going down to Jericho, which was 850 feet below sea level. He was going down there. This road, Jericho Road, is about 17 miles long, 3,300 feet elevated, going up into the hills of Jerusalem and Jericho in the plains. Let's talk a little bit about this road called Jericho Road. It was very rocky. There were caves that the thieves could hide in. This road was very deserted, rugged, dry, narrow passes. But it was 17 miles long, and everybody had to traverse it. It was a road where we found Jews would make the pilgrimage up to Jerusalem for their festivals. They would travel from up north in Galilee and then take this road to go up into Jerusalem. They would go up for their festivals and come back down that road. Chances are, these two churchmen, the Levite and the priest, who were men who served in the temple, were coming from a religious activity. They were coming from what? A religious activity. But right before their eyes, religion was when they met this man on the road. But they left their religion

is God's religion. I'm going ahead of myself. Let me take my time. Because some of us confuse the religion thing. Because we think this is it. We come in here and we have a night.

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Talk up the things, Richie. Talk up the things. Because we get it confused. We think this is religion only. Good to do these things. Sing the songs of Zion. But when we leave, we're going to meet the man beaten, stripped, left for dead. And if you look at that man and pass on the opposite side, what is your religion? Ziggy Marley said, my religion is the religion of love. We move on. We're not camping there. We're talking about Jericho Road, right? Another thing about Jericho Road, it was known for bandits and robbers. Known for it. And it was a dangerous road for lone travelers. And when I read the text, I asked myself, why is it? Think with me. Why is it that Jesus mentioned two Jewish temple workers, a Samaritan, and did not mention the Romans? This is the Roman road. It ought to be patrolled by the Romans. And indeed, they did patrol the road. In other words, the police of the time were still on that road. But Jesus did not mention the Roman. And I'm asking myself, why? I don't think Jesus wanted to get caught up in something else. He wanted the attention to be placed on the individual. The Samaritan and the two church people. I'm going to come back to that in a little bit. But let's talk a little bit about Jericho Road and its parallel today. I once heard a preacher say, before we talk about loving the neighbor, the man who is left for dead, maybe we need to fix Jericho Road. Maybe we need to fix Jericho Road. And if we fix Jericho Road, chances are we won't have a man left for dead on Jericho Road. So let's talk about fixing Jericho Road and what the parallel is for us in our context. Brothers and sisters, we have our own Jericho Roads. Amen. Let's talk literally about the roads that we drive on and the roads that we walk on. We have a problem in Grenada. As I watched the news Friday night, the statistics by the police tells us that we have a problem on the roads. Amen? Talk up the thing, Richard. We're going to talk up the things. We have a problem on the roads. If you saw what happened on Friday with the bus and the truck, I was here at the office and I saw the traffic on Belmont Road. And I said, something happened down the Lagoon Road. Because when that happened, accident down there. And later on in the night is when I saw the video of the bus and the truck man. Brothers and sisters, we have a problem with our Jericho Road. Because turn to your neighbor and say, neighbor, how you drive on the road? Turn to your neighbor and tell them, how you drive on the road is demonstrative of your love for neighbor. Come on again now. Turn to somebody else and tell them, how you drive on the road, demonstrate your love for neighbor. You can't tell me that you love neighbor, but you are inconsiderate on the road. You can't tell me that you love neighbor, but you're drinking and driving on the road. You are making Jericho Road very hostile, very dangerous, very deadly. And this man in the story was traumatized because Jericho Road was not fixed. Traversing Jericho Road was a problem, was challenging for him. And so it is for us here in Grenada. The statistics are glaring. I have some busman listening. Talk up the things, Richie. And if you are in a bus, my sister and brother, and that man decide, or woman decide,
that they are going to drive a certain mile per hour that is like Flash Gordon. If they want to get to a destination in 5 minutes that they should get to in 10 minutes, do what we Grenadians do, knock on the bus and say, give me a stop, I am coming off. And I take it a little further. Tell that busman, why are you coming off? And encourage the other Grenadians on the bus and others, let us come off the bus. Come on, man. We need to fix Jericho Roads. And deep in the blood of Grenada is Grenada.

need to say we need to fix Jericho Road. I said, boy, this man, I come to hear about God's deliverance and God's peace upon my heart. Yeah. Because Jericho Road can traumatize you. Amen, church. Amen, church. Mind you, if you come off the bus, him go down the road and take up another load. But the bottom line is you have what? Talk up the things, Richie. Love for neighbor means when you park your car somewhere, you must always be thinking, somebody else is going to drive past here. Hello, somebody. Hello. 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If I park here, the pedestrian can't walk across here. So, amen, somebody. Religion we're talking about, you know. Sing the songs of Zion. But how you drive on the road is a testament to your love for God and love for neighbor. We need to be transformed in that reality. Fix Jericho Roads. Because Jericho Road is traumatizing people. That's the literal Jericho Road. There are other parallels to Jericho Road that we need to fix. You're going to say I talk in politics. I'm not talking politics. I am no politician. I am a pastor and a theologian. And we use the scriptures to talk to things. If we have an education system that is causing trauma for the children and the teachers, we need to what? Fix Jericho Road. Come on, church, give God praise. If we have a healthcare system that is causing trauma for people, we need to do what? Fix Jericho Road. So that people are not left for dead and traumatized, wounded. Fix the road. I speak to my retailer friends, my people who own stores and they own a restaurant.

Jericho roads. Some of us sit at tables where we are policymakers. We influence and we push and we drive policies. I have been in this business for a little bit life, and I realize that it is not those who you see at the front collecting your money that are the problem. It is not the police officer on the road that is the problem. They are just executing the policies of the policymakers. So we need to pray and challenge policymakers to do what? Fix Jericho Road. Yes. 12:05, we're going to call it a day. We just get into the story. We need to fix Jericho Road. Turn to your neighbor and say, neighbor, if you can, fix Jericho Road, no man. Turn to somebody and say, if you can, fix Jericho Road. Healthcare, education, business.

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Fix Jericho Road. Can't tell politicians to fix them house, and we not fixing our house that God has given to us as a responsibility. Not your neighbor, say neighbor. Fix Jericho Road, no man. Fix Jericho Road, no man. So that they can, we can alleviate the trauma. My God. Sisters and brothers, how do we fix it? How do we fix the roads that are instruments of terror for people? Instruments of terror. Sad, you know, it's sad, very sad. Not everybody can fly out to get treatment. A true brother Desmond. Not everybody can pay to go private school when the education system do this on the next. Not everybody can take 3 buses to go. Come on, Jesus. Talk up the things, Richie, man. Can't put a child over up Happy Hill when the child live all the way in Calivini. Sorry about that. Sorry about that. Richard Beckford said that from Jamaica. No, pastor, one of the pastors at St. George's Baptist. You cannot send a child over to Happy Hill that lives in Calivini. Too many schools are within this sector for that child to go there when the person cannot even pay for the child to move from one space to another space. Fix the Jericho roads. And this is why we started or we started earlier. You may not say amen because you're of a particular color. You may not say amen because you put your ex beside somebody at the last election. As Christians, our politics transcends the ex. Come on, hey, hey, hey, hey. Our politics, how we do things, transcends the X that you put the last election. It transcends the color that you see every day. Our X is this, love for neighbor. Touch your neighbor and say love for neighbor. Love for neighbor. That is our X. And whoever it is that is messing up Jericho Road, no matter who it is, we have a prophetic responsibility, a moral responsibility to challenge them to what? Fix Jericho Road. Fix Jericho Road. So we don't know now, we're finished. Next week we get into the rest of it. Next week we get into the rest of it. Next week we say how you demonstrate the love.

Jericho Road. The sermon there was delivered by Pastor Richard Beckford of the St. George's Baptist Church. Worship leader was Sister Brianna Calise and the worship team of the St. George's Baptist Church. This entire service is uploaded on the St. George's Baptist Church Facebook page and YouTube channel. The possibility that we have when we can work together, it's amazing the things we can do. Thank you so much for listening this morning and being part of the program. I am Pastor Stanford Simon, coming to you live out of Trinidad here, Puerto Spain to be exact. Caribbean, a better place as pastors and leaders. Said by Pastor Beckford, we must say to our leaders, fix Jericho Road, but we also must fix our own house even before we ask them to fix Jericho Road. Go to peace, grace, and mercy of our Lord and Savior, Jesus Christ. Pastor Stanford Simon, thank you so much for listening. Join me here tomorrow morning at the same time, where we do it all over again, right here on this station. Know that there are dream killers out there. They will do everything possible to destroy you or your dreams. Do not allow them to. Hold your head up, your shoulders up, go there, do and be the best you can.

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I have waited. I have cried. I have believed.

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I declare that every prayer waiting for an answer is coming before the throne of God. Luke chapter 3, verse 21.

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The Lord Shalot unto thee his good treasure. 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
0: 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It's We FM Radio, 933-9309. I'm delighted, man, to have you with me this morning. Whether you're getting ready for work, you know, heading to school, preparing breakfast, or maybe you're already out on the road, we here to keep you company and help you start your day, man, on a positive note, of course. Great vibes, great music. You know, the information always plays an important part, right? So turn up the volume, man. Grab that cup of coffee. Your word declares that you. Let's get this morning started. What are you having, cocoa tea this morning?
1: So Lord, let every heaven.
0: Great conversation. We're on your way
1: to speak over my life.
0: The place of work right now. It's a pleasure having you.
1: Let favor answer.
0: Sincerely hope that you did get down on your knees this morning and thank God, man. Thank God for this day. A lot of people gone before us.
1: Divine direction.
0: But we're fortunate enough to have the gift of life.
1: Let your appointed time answer.
0: The Most High God's brought us through this morning.
1: And another season.
0: So he will give us the strength, man, to live this day.
1: You never ordained.
0: Trust and believe.
1: Lead me to the.
0: I know for sure a number of you are celebrating your birthday today.
1: Position me.
0: Wedding anniversary. You're celebrating life. Give it everything you have. That's right.
1: Recognize it.
0: All the teachers. The ambulance drivers, the nurses, the cleaners, the cooks, and everybody, man. Making their everyday contribution towards this beautiful trial and state. Morning time, Carrie Crew and P.T. Martin, good morning to you.
1: Let the
0: neighboring Alice not too far away, right? We have you fully covered. This is another beautiful day the Most High God has given to each and every one of us. You know what we have to do.
1: Just with faith,
0: the gratitude.
1: As with a shield.
0: So once again, heartfelt thanks to Country Cold Store. 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
1: For those who make the
0: Lacqua Brothers.
1: Favoring places.
0: We here with you this morning.
1: Favoring opportunities I cannot.
0: So guess what? We're due for our first commercial break. 11 minutes gone past 6 o'clock. Already we coming back.

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Creativity in all the other areas of your life. Even mundane activities, you can transform root action into creative symphonies. In addition to boosting your output, it also improves your attitude. It feels good. It feels right. It feels empowering to get yourself in a creative state. Creativity is your legacy and your destiny. One of the best ways to experience your own being. Deep breath. Every moment brings new opportunities for new creativity. So put yourself and keep yourself in a creative flow. And do what you do best. Go out there and be creative today. That's right. Too many times we just settle for being average. We do the same thing over and over and over. And you know what happens, right? It becomes a routine. It becomes stale. Everybody can do the same thing, but because you add a little bit of creativity in yours, it will outstand. Let me give you a little joke. But it's not a joke, it's real. You know, a lady had a popcorn machine. She used to do so well. Selling popcorns. She's doing excellent. The day passed and I said, I didn't see the popcorn machine. I said, what's wrong with the popcorn? She said, well, you know, there are two persons up there closer to the school. So she had us shut down. I said, you're crazy? I said, man, listen. You add a little touch of butter to it. I said, not much. Just a little bit. I passed there about 2 months ago. And she watched me and she smiled. She said, how you knew that? You settle for just the oil and salt, right? You add a little something more to it. She said, thank you. So sometimes you just have to be a little creative. Go beyond the extra normal. There must be another way to get to the same destination. Yeah? Sometimes you just need to explore. 25 minutes gone past 6 o'clock. Good morning, everybody. Are you okay? You dreamt something bad in your opinion last night, right? Take it on the chin. And you're feeling so well about the dream. But don't forget. Don't worry. A lot of people dreamt about winning the lottery. Don't stop playing. You never know. You're expecting a baby today, right? It feels good. You're traveling today. Somebody going through the monthly today. You're in search of a job today. You're starting your job today, right? This is all just part of the earthly cycle, man. The world cycle.

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3: Not even the dogs that twist against the walls of Babylon shall escape the wrath I come to pour. And I shall burn them continuously, for they never see.
4: We have another one. It's your program. Plead your cause.
3: Soldier.
4: Spread the number, spread the word. Sherry, don't keep it for yourself. It's 437-4933. You're inside. Good morning.
5: Yes, I know I'm inside. My barrister, pleasant good morning, my brother.
4: Morning.
5: How are you doing?
4: I'm doing well.
5: All right. Thank God for another day and the breath of life. My barrister, if you have children and you don't take up your responsibility as a parent, and it's not everything your children or your child do, you're going to make them know that it's something right they do. You have to make them know when they do something wrong, and you need to train them and you need to correct them and make them know when they go wrong. Like just as when you put a government into office, when they do wrong, you speak about it. When they do right, you congratulate them. My barrister, remember I used to go to Mr. Oliver Joseph's office sometime when they do wrong things. And I just always say, I am not voting for our government and when they do wrong things, because I ain't going down with them. And if I could vote for you to put you into office when you do wrong, I have all the right and the authority to speak to you. So you could pull up your stockings or your socks, whatsoever you're wearing. I used to go to Mr. Oliver Joseph's office regularly and speak to him. He used to listen to me sometimes, not all the time, but he just used to smile when I tell him certain things. And he had a lot of jurors around him just the same. They didn't so like when I come around him to tell him the truth. But I stand for the truth. And I like to see them move up and not down. So at the end of the day, to this little girl, when they do something wrong, you need to tell them when they do something wrong. And sometimes, you know, government get blamed. Prime ministers get blamed for certain things. And they know nothing about it. But when you look left and you look right, it's some of the people that holding the keys to certain areas that are trying to bring down the government. And I see it happen already, and it will continue going on. So when I speak, I'm not against the government, although they used to tell me that, but I don't mind. My mother was a Douglas, my father was a Paul. And I love to speak as a Grenadian, not as a party supporter. So anything goes wrong, I speak about it. So at the end of the day, it will be better for the country, better for the ministers, and better for the government. So that is how the mayor is. I ain't hypocrite, I ain't crooked. I love to see things go right. I used to go out up in Bushes by Dr. Keith Mitchell too. Go be on the back and ask him. Whenever they go wrong, I'm making myself and go in Bushes and speak to them, to him. And it was a joy. My barista, you have a good day. This is my concern this morning.
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7: Hey, good morning, Shaggy.
4: Hi.
7: And good morning to the beautiful island of Grenada and the beautiful people in the diaspora. Shaggy, this morning, I would really like to say something to some people who sometimes they listen to other people call, and then after they call in and they comment, they make commentary. Like if they feel they're looking at they're listening to a cricket match, or looking at one, and sometimes instead of they contribute, really and truly, they don't contribute. They more try to criticize somebody, call them disrespectful because of the language they may use. Remember, in this country, the colloquial language we use sometimes it may sound loud. It may sound like calling, like you may call somebody a certain name, or you might use a word to describe somebody. And it's just colloquial language. It's not obscenity the person is using. You know, somebody might say bong to lie or what. And somebody may call and say, oh, they're disrespectful. That's not being disrespectful. That's how we express ourselves in the local colloquial way. If you don't like that kind of language, then learn it and understand it. But don't say that the person, you know, you're commenting that this is disrespectful. And to my brother, when I speak about justice, it's because I believe in it. If we refuse to fight for justice and continue to talk for it and speak up for it and take law in our own hands, then we become a lawless country. A set of rogue men and rogue women just, oh, they're doing what they want. And you know who does be the victim of that behavior? The innocent. The first timer, the person who made a dare mistake, does end up being victims of that kind of behavior. So we are a country of laws and justice. There is justice in Grenada, but there are some people who hold it in their hands, and we have to continue to call out to them, let go justice, let justice fly, let it flow like water through the land. We have to call for it. There is evil in this land. And if we let evil prevail, then, my brother, it will prevail and overcome us. We will become we will only see a country coming like Trinidad when we listen to how much debt I hear, are we balling? Because we want to take the law in our own hands and do what we want. No, my brother, we are calling for justice. That's why we're calling on the organization that are set up for that purpose. When we see they're not speaking up, we're calling out to them, why are you not speaking up? We're not telling them to fight. And my brother, don't get too frustrated and go and fight. No. Keep pressing on for justice. Calling on the people who need to give you the justice that you need. Call on them. So my brother, a better Grenada, it will always be if we put justice first and we cry out for it. Justice is like praying to God every day. You have to ask for it. It's like going to work to get paid. You have to go to work to get paid. Justice is something you have to call for. You have to ask for. You have to. Sometimes it appears you have to beg for it because you need it. And it's that way going to keep our country stable. And that is what is good. That is the generational peace we are creating when we call for justice. Thank you, Chef.
3: Babylon shall escape the wrath I come to pour, and I shall burn them and burn them continuously, for they never cease to oppress the poor.
4: We're inside. Good morning.
8: Pleasant good morning to you and your listening audience, Mr. Duncan. Mr. Duncan, briefly, I'm asking Honorable Joseph, Claudia Joseph, if some attention could be paid to the Tantin drains from by the tennis court to the Tantin, um, the high school gap, and then that other little piece to go by homemade there. It has been there for years like that, and I do not know why our parliamentary rep over the years couldn't see the need to fix that drain. I mean, I scared to walk on that side of that drain for years. You know, I went to Tantin's high school, and it's still there like that, you know. So I hope in her budget coming up that she could put that down on her list as one of the things that you're to attend to, as one of another legacy. And I thank her for doing the Woolrich Road. It's a wonderful project. It's really needed. Have a blessed day to you and your listening audience.
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8: And thank you for giving me the opportunity, sir.
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0: morning time, you're live. 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
1: Hi, good morning.
0: Hi, this morning
1: is for Digicel. I've booked with them since on the 9th to get my internet, and I'm still waiting. I would like to know why. I've been to the shop many times, and they cannot give me an answer. Digicel, I'm waiting. I'm in Bushesu, and I'm waiting on you to put my internet on, please. Thank you very much.
0: Right.
1: Bye.
0: Okay.

0: 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Good morning.
1: Good morning, Mr. Shaggy Duncan. How are you doing, sir? And good morning to the Grenadian people, home and abroad. Mr. Duncan, Miss Camille, I know a lot of people in Grenada that listening to that program, they don't want to hear me voice this morning. A lot of them. And I know that. Because sometimes they pass and they're very bold to tell me that I couldn't stand you. And you have someone who will come and say, yes, Miss Camille, I hear you this morning. I'll be waiting to hear your voice. Let me say something, though. I don't have to be ashamed, and I don't want nobody to sorry, and I have no sympathy for me. Okay? I know I'm loud. And when anybody interferes with me, I just open a big mouth. That is me. And nobody can change that. Me alone to change it. This first caller this morning talk about children. For all the years that they are in the terminal, more than 17 years, more than 18 years, I see a lot of school children do a lot of wrong things. And I keep calling and speaking about it. Some of the parents, they speak to the children. And they have some say that woman fast, she don't mind any business. That is the reason why a lot of young people in the jail right now, Shaggy, they're in the prison. Because when they do wrong things, they turn out their parents, they are pulling them or doing wrong things. They don't correct them. I have children. I have grandchildren. And I will never stand on the radio this morning talking and say, all was well with me, with my children. My children did wrong things. But I never pulled the wrong things they do. I let them pay for what they do. And they turn out to be good children now. Right? Every day, he has children with a school uniform. They come in, they barring in front of me. They don't come in and buy. They come in and sit down there and drink. They come in there and smoke. When you speak to them, they cursing you. Yesterday, a little boy tell me, my mother see. One of the warden, a big woman, you know, she did not hear what he tells me. She didn't hear. She was not around. She was yards away from listening. And they know the behavior of the children. But she could only hear my mouth and to bawl me out. They have no respect. So parents, warn your children. Speak to them. Don't wait till when they're in the courthouse and in high court. And they sentence them. Then are you bawling and say this and say that? Speak to them or come. Hide. And you will see who drinking rum. You will see who smoking weed. You will see who man giving them the bag to drop giddy dealer man. I'm public. I am not a public woman. I don't make the mistake. Yes, sometimes I go out of line. And then I just correct it when I by myself. You hear? And I don't want nobody walk on the terminal. Leave me in peace. Let me make a honest dollar. Envy and covetousness. I start my little business by making tamarind ball. And I grow. I grow by making tamarind ball. I never teeth. I never write wrong check because I can't read and write. But I make it big time. And I'm proud of myself. So I will leave me alone. Let me make me dollar and speak to all your children. A little girl from God tell me. The mother said when you tell me take boss, speak in your face. But that would have been the biggest mistake. The biggest mistake. Children have no respect. They don't have respect for the police. Look what's going on in Guavin Lerato and them place. Fighting, fight. So it's on the other arm and thing. They have a big thing with the schools and cut one another. I didn't tell me that people calling me and tell me, look what's going on. Kami, you always there on the radio. Look again. We have all these young people straight away. Wonder whoever in charge, how do you build a place for them homeless people now? Because them are not doing wrong things. Build a home to put these people that going in the garbage bin. These are the things we as Grenadians and parents and grandparents must speak about to help these people that in the garbage bin. I don't have to see them. I don't see them. This is the thing we must come on the radio in the morning and press those in authority, the prime minister, the commissioner of police, or the churches, be a place and put the homeless people. They could bed and they could change their clothes and get something to eat. Are you down here fighting? Who win election win? who win the election, leave it in God's hand and pray for this country. That is my contribution this morning. And I'm begging all you, don't come to me this morning, because we'll let all you have some bad word. I'm telling all you, don't come. Keep all the talk to all yourself. Have a good day, Grenada.
0: Again, please manage your time.

0: morning. Hello.
1: Hello. Good morning, Shaggy.
0: Morning.
1: Well, today is my birthday, but I didn't sleep good last night because I'll tell you what bothers me. You remember I called you about a lady who fell down on the ambulance, take 5 hours to get there?
0: Yeah, that was yesterday. Yes, I remember.
1: Are you hearing me?
0: Yeah, I'm hearing you.
1: Right. Okay, yesterday the lady went to the hospital, and I'm telling you a lie because my wife had to run and look after her. Okay, she went to the hospital. The doctor tell her she break her hips, right? So they cannot operate on her because she's too old, and they don't think that it will catch back. They're going to staple her size and send her back home. Yesterday, they let her out at 10 o'clock in the morning to come home. The ambulance driver is there waiting. And from 10 o'clock in the morning till 6 o'clock last night, they cannot find a nurse to come to accompany the lady back home in the ambulance. They had to call when 6 o'clock and things get out of hand. They call St. Augustine and get St. Augustine ambulance to take the woman home at 85 years of age. Now they say they're going to build a hospital where they buy the piece of land up there. I have a good advice for them. Take it and make a cemetery, because that's what we need there. Thank you, and have a good day.
0: Okay.
1: Bye.

0: Morning.
1: Good morning, Shaggy.
0: Yes, morning.
1: Morning. Mongozo area, we need some solid things at Mongozo. Prime Minister, appealing. We need some solid things at Mongozo. We really need, you have a big voice at Mongozo. Before the hill come down, before the big hill come down. We need some patching up there. Oh, gosh. Yeah, it don't want to be extra dark in the night. Come. Minister, if you're listening, he can make sure if you're listening. Thank you very much.
0: Okay.

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1: Hello, good morning, Shaggy.
0: Hi.
1: Shaggy, this morning my question is to the supervisor of election. I would like to know why are you guys making it so hard for people to go and register when you're encouraging the youth to register? When we have to get our parents to sign, when we are over 18, you have to get, you give us a form, you're asking us to get our parents to sign, you're getting a GP to sign, you want a bill. Sometimes you are a young person, you don't have a bill yet, you don't have nothing, you don't even pay in a bill, no way. So you have to get somebody to write you a letter to say that you're living. I mean, it's so difficult. So difficult to register for election. You don't want us to vote? You don't want us to take part in this election? Come on, try and make it a little bit more easier for the younger people to register and take part in this election. I think it's too difficult, and they're asking for too much of stuff so that we could register. Thank you.
0: All right. I'm not too sure if that's the case, but if it is, I tried to reach out to somebody to get

0: morning time. Hello.
1: Hi, Shaggy. Good morning. How are you doing?
0: Well, thanks.
1: Okay, hope you're having a wonderful morning. Okay, so Shaggy, tonight, the manifesto returns at the Deluxe Cinema. Senator David Andrew and Minister Lennox Andrew will be in the cinema tonight to come back to us and tell us about the manifesto of what the person said, the persons outside said. We went to the persons in villages and they said what they wanted. So we're asking persons to come out tonight into the Deluxe Cinema so that they can hear the concerns and what they asked for. So it's a return. And also, Shaggy, on Sunday, the mini rally continues. Brother Ron Redhead and Brother Telesford, well, Minister Telesford and Minister Ron Redhead will be having a mini rally on Sunday, St. Paul's. It continues, and our beloved Prime Minister will also be there. I'm asking the community of St. Paul's to come out, and also the Grenada, please come out. It's one Grenada. Everyone, come out and listen. Don't come and look at the persons. Come and listen to the message. Thank you, Shaggy. Have a wonderful day with God's grace and blessings. Thank you. Bye-bye.

0: Morning time, hello.
1: Yeah, morning quickly. The lady that said about Senator Honorable Claudia Joseph, about the drain in Tantin, I will tell her about it. And also, just quickly, I want to just remind you all of the breakfast, the usually first Saturday monthly breakfast on the 3rd of October on the Carnage Plaza. But I just, to all you beautiful people, residents of the constituency of the town of St. George and South St. George, of the Great South, let me use this opportunity afforded to me to express my heartfelt thankfulness and deepest appreciation to all you people who took the time off to attend last Monday's People's Manifesto session at the GBSS Auditorium, right? Under the auspices of the most Senator, the most Honorable Claudia Joseph, and the most Honorable Andy Williams, the South Boss, and he is the undisputed face of of my party and the NDC government. Yes, he's the undisputed face of the party. Shaggy, I want to really thank the people for coming out, right? My NDC party made a call. You responded to my NDC party, and my NDC party listened to you. And therefore, what the plans that in place right now in the manifesto, that is a result of you. And you should be proud of yourself. It is your vision for the constituency. Now, I am advising people, even though it's my party and I built it from scratch, I still advise people that you must hold my party and the government accountable. This is what people just be vexed about. When you talk about say something that you're not happy with, you hate this person or you hate that person. It doesn't have to be so. Governments, y'all are accountable to us. We are paying your salaries. We are your employer, and y'all are your employees. So with this manifesto thing, yes, it was probably went about all right. There was great response. I appreciated all the people that come on behalf of the constituency of the town of St. George and the South St. George, and of course, Senator of the Most Honorable Claudia Joseph and Most Honorable Andy Williams. You know, Andy's the undisputed face of the party. And he, right? So thank you, everybody, and hold us accountable. Thank you. Bye.

0: Morning time, hello.
1: Good morning to you, Shaggy.
0: Hi, morning.
1: And good morning, Grenada. You know, Shaggy, I continue this morning to sensitize or to remind Grenadians of some of the lies, right, that this present government, and even more prime minister, told to us. Remember when he spoke about the River Road project, how he have some bridges there, bringing some bridges and everything is just to install them? Well, it's 4 years now and we can't see them bridges. They lied, he and the foreign minister lied about the Samoa agreement. Grenadians, do not forget that. They are coming back asking for another chance. The Polish money that they talk about, right? They coming back and ask for, give us another chance to do what? To continue paying over $500,000 a year for the prime minister rent when you have other places, when you have a place designated for him? Come on. You spend over $20 million for a celebration, independence, and you cannot account for it, and you're telling us to give you another chance? Grenadians, please, think wisely. Remember, you have an alternative. DPM is there. Our enemy is not our people. It is poverty. It is lack of services, right, that is not provided by this government. Have a good morning, sir.
0: You too.

0: views and opinions expressed on the preceding program are those of the presenters, callers, or guest speakers appearing on this program and do not necessarily reflect the views and opinions of WeFM nor of Grenada Wireless Communications Network Limited. The information provided on this program is for general information purposes only.
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Well, again, let me thank everybody who participates in yet another Plead Your Cause program. And again, please, please, please, we're asking you to manage your time. Manage your time. Well, we don't want to put nothing on the stop clock. Because sometimes people making valuable contributions, you know, and they will need a little time to explain. You know, we don't want you to abuse the situation. Please, we're asking again. Yeah? You know, we don't want you to abuse the situation. Please, we're asking again. Yeah?

Boy, I was saying something and it just slipped my mind. Yeah, the gentleman who spoke about the registration process this morning. Yeah, I don't know. I was just thinking if he wants to open a bank account or register to vote. And some people sent me some information, which, you know, about the utility bill. I was saying, you know, all you have to walk with is a valid passport or official birth certificate. You go in and then they will ask you a couple of questions and you register. But not knowing this morning, based on what the caller said and based on what certain people said to me, you have to walk proof of address. You have to walk with a utility bill. An 18-year-old burial. An 18-year-old proof of address with a utility bill. Huh? 18-year-old. Some of them still in school. Some of them just left school. 99.9% of the 18-year-old in Grenada doesn't have a utility bill. Everything is their parents' name. So why are we asking them to bring a utility bill? I could see you questioning them when Richie, where you live, what's your mother's name, what's your father's name, which school you attend. And them sort of questions, so I can't, I still don't understand. Based on what I have in front of me, of course, the official that does say about, say, well, I'm only saying what, you know, couple text message and stuff like that. Where are 18-year-old getting a utility bill? Some adults, 25, 26, 27, all the bill they're paying is on their grandmother name, their grandfather name. They don't want to change because to change a bill from one name to another name, it's so difficult. It's like walking to the moon. Or it's like walking to the sun. Your parents passed away. Yes, you're living in the house. You want to change your name from their name to your... Boy, I don't know, man. It seems as though we make things so difficult for people. It just doesn't make sense. So that's why a lot of people, they're paying whatever bill on the person who passed away years ago. So when somebody come to the area, they have a bill. Where Miss John Jack living? People in the area were... Who is Miss John Jack? We know Miss John Jack. No, maybe wrong address you have. But that is the name of the bill because we make it so difficult for somebody to change a name. You have to pay so much money, you have to do all kind of things. What going on? Even to open a bank account, the financial institution, they're not making it easy for you. They're not making it easy for you. Everything becoming so difficult. And it's a fact. It's a fact. My phone blowing up. Woody, let me see. You know, I always tell you what to say. Morning, Shags, man. I don't think the bill have to be on the name. That message you sent me, that ain't making no sense. So what you want the bill for? So what you want the bill for? Huh? I could get anybody bill. I go to register. Panda, do WhatsApp again, because what you're saying, you ain't making sense. They want to know the proof of address. Eh? The proof of address on the bill will be somebody else's address, not my address. I go to get myself registered to vote. So I walk with my mother's address, a bill from my mother, or a bill from somebody else living in the home. What that says, that will say their address, not my address. Please, please, please review that. If that's the case, I'm asking you review that if that's the case.

next thing again, you somebody go for a job. They now leave school, they go to for a job. They're 18, 19, 20 years. What's your experience? You have any experience? If you don't give them, where they go get it from? Huh? You go for a job, you know? Yes, your CV reading good. And they have, oh, you must have experience. Or sometimes they offer you a job and they tell you, it comes with 4 or 5 years experience. So you don't want to give me a job, you just want to give back somebody their work. Say that. You don't want to give me a job and you're asking, oh, you must have 4 or 5 years experience. You want to give back somebody who already had a job back at work. Sometimes you don't have to say it as it is. I just finished school. Where I get experience from? Huh? You build the teaching experience in school? You have to give me. But you know what? Let's adjust.

Where put it, boy? Yeah, I get it. Kenna! Super 6 going up and up and up, boy. Yeah, Super 6 numbers. Numbers 5, 10, 13, 19, 20, and 21. Nobody got the numbers correct. And the free ticket letter was K. So right now, Super 6, guess what? $3, you know. $886,000 estimated just for $3. That's a lot of money. You don't think so? Yes. And our homegrown today, $160,000 for $2. Continue to play the games, my people, because when you do, you know what happens. It goes back.

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That's right, the climb to 8 o'clock is on. 19 minutes gone past 7 o'clock. I was just checking the phone, man, going up. Lady told me she brought her son, two other friends, three of them. They went to register and the same thing. She said, you know what, they just walk off, man. Make it a bit easy. You could ask them questions. Ask them questions like where you're living, what's your parents' name, which school you attended, how long you've been living in the area, do you have an AK, because nowadays everybody have also known as where the house is located. Give me the names of some people living close to you. Those are just some questions you could ask them, man. But ask them for no bill, utility bill. Because somebody named originally might be James Jack. Lost its way. It lives and you go to James Jack. Who is James Jack? A lot of people don't know James Jack. What if you ask them, you know Snake? Everybody knows Snakes. Everybody has an AK, so you ask them that too. And the songs we made. The name you're most known by. But please, if it is what it is, review that part of it. I'm asking. Please.

0: The School of Letside, that was a black skirt. Sign of a legend. Yeah, Christian Academy. Oh. Wesley College. Boca. I know, I'm missing quite a lot, right? That's in Davis Catholic Secondary.
1: Kingston Streets to the farthest shore. The same old
0: Westerhall Second.

You're back on a Wednesday, and this Wednesday is no difference, right? Whoa. We're inside for Floss. We're about to take the beats a couple notches up right now.

That's right, the jams in the morning time. The Brisbane family, good morning, big up yourself, right? Hey, Flow Valley customer, just a reminder that the Grenville store closed. 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They're closed. They will reopen on Monday, God's will. 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Open from 8 o'clock in the morning to 3 o'clock in the afternoon. And they want to apologize for the inconvenience, but you know you understand, right? Yeah.

This is We in the Morning Time. We just about robbed the 15th floor. 8 o'clock, that's the time right now. I know you're late, right? And you're thinking. Are you thinking about an excuse to tell your boss? Boss, you know traffic. Let me turn the traffic, man. I know the young ones, so difficult in the morning time. You have to get them ready for school. They want to wake up and I know, problem, right? But just be nice with them.

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0: all the difficulties and challenges you are confronted with today. I know there are so much that you are facing and you do not know what to do, you don't know who to turn to. His word have always been clear. He said, "The Lord is my light," says the psalmist, "and my salvation, whom shall I fear?" And I want to believe today that you need to stop living in fear. You need to open your mind and heart and allow God to take control of you. You have to give up control to get control. And so many times we allow our heart to hold us hostage and we cannot move from where we are. And maybe you need to forgive somebody who have hurt you or said something to you or about you. And you're struggling to deal with that because in the midst of it, you're saying to yourself, "I've had enough. I do not want to have anything to do with that person." But you have to forgive them. It's critical and it's important because forgiveness would free you from all of the guilt that you would carry because of them. You say, "Pastor, no, I won't carry no guilt." That's not true. The word of God is clear when it speak of not forgiving someone, how it holds you. You know, and if you do not forgive the person you can see, how then you're going and ask God for forgiveness? His word is clear. We need to forgive that we can be forgiven. And so as you also think about how you're going to allow yourself to be open-minded towards God, towards your relationship with others, because sometimes because somebody hurt us and have done something to us, we lock everybody out and we treat everybody the same. But that is not fair. It's not fair to you and it's not fair to the persons or individuals that you come in contact with because they are different. Yeah, Pastor, you don't understand. I know I may not understand every case, but I know one general thing. If you treat everybody the same because somebody hurt you and you just blank everybody, is all you're going to con and moan and groan and get depressed and say, "No, I wouldn't." That's not true. No man is an island. The reality of it is we need each other. I need you and you need me. We need to be able to come with each other. If you stay all by yourself in a house, after a while you'll get dizzy, you'll get headache, then you'll get depressed, then you start to eat, you put on weight. Then, I mean, all kind of things begin to happen. Right? You need to communicate with people. That's how God created us. And sometimes we're failing to do that. So let me tell you, if you look within your own life and realize that you cannot do this in your own strength. You need God's leadership. You need His guidance. You need Him to hold your hand through this because it is important. You see, because as the psalmist said, "Yea, though I walk through the valley of the shadow of death, I will fear no evil." And that is it. It's also important. Psalmist said, he said, wait on the Lord. And there's some things you just have to wait on. I'm not sure what you're waiting on today. I'm not sure what's going on in your mind. I'm not sure what's going on in your heart. But I just want to encourage you today to look within and realize that you need to forgive. One, two, you need to care. Maybe you need to look and find something good to do today to somebody. Do something good for somebody today. Maybe that's what you need to do. Just do something nice for somebody today. And you may be surprised how that would ease your stress and your pressure that you're going through. Pastor, if you know the stress and the pressure I have. Well, I have pressure too. I have stress too. We all have it. Yeah, we all are human. But you know what? I've learned to do good. I've learned to help others, and in that, it frees me. I'm happy. I'm delighted for God giving me the opportunity to be there and to be supportive. So you'd be amazed what God can do in and through you. All right, so try that today. Give yourself to God and give yourself to others as you help somebody today. And please forgive those who have hurt you. Please do that. It would save your life in a real way. God's richest blessings.
1: So many people are looking for a way to connect with the supernatural. The question is, which side of the supernatural are they connecting with? Keep listening to the real and living God, Jesus Christ. After all, if you're going to communicate with the supernatural, you might as well speak to the being who is the most powerful of them all.
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0: Satirizer 5. We have Jojo George on the other side of town. Good morning.
1: Good morning, my dear. How are you?
0: Fine, thanks. And how are you doing?
1: Good, and good morning to everybody in WFM Radio Land.
0: Thank you very much, man.
1: Yeah. Just wanted to touch a little bit on our Blue Street operation. Just to say, sorry, that only the debit card service is available at Blue Street. For now, that's our part of the temporary operating hours that we now have, the adjustments to the operations, I should say. So only debit cards are available at Blue Street. Member care and teller services, those are available at Church Street. Remember Church Street? Remember our older location? Remember that, Shaggy? Right opposite Heinzie.
0: Yep.
1: Yeah.
0: I think they have
1: that's where we are
0: now, right?
1: So, okay. Just to say that that's where the services are available. So if you are a Blue Street member and you would usually come into the member care department or to do your deposit, your withdrawals, whatever teller services that you normally do, some inquiries can be handled at Blue Street. So someone may come to Blue Street, and not that they would be turned away, but because we can access your records there. Okay. But just to say that those services are directed to Bruce Church Street and the debit card, so you can collect your debit card at Blue Street. Now, when you get there, someone will direct you to where you should go. As well, I just want to remind cardholders that once you actively use your card, you should not have a problem when the card has expired. There should be one prepared, ready for you to collect. That's a given. I notice I said actively because sometimes you have the card, you don't use it, but you have it just in case.
0: Right.
1: So if there's not much activity on the card, you may find that we wouldn't produce one. All the same, it means now that if there isn't one prepared for you, you can request one. That's not a problem either.
0: Okay.
1: But you can send a WhatsApp message to 534-1111. If the only thing you're going to do is collect your debit card and you want to be certain that the debit card is ready, then you can call, you can send a WhatsApp to 534-1111, or you can send an email to eservices@arisacu.com. Yes?
0: Okay.
1: Now, to get in touch with your loans officers, you can send a WhatsApp message to 423-4987.
0: 423-4987.
1: Or 415-0987. So those numbers again, 423-4987 and 415-0987.
0: Nice.
1: You can also send an email to loans@arisacu.com, and you could be certain that this will get to your loans officer, because what they do is pull up the name and the officer assigned to your loan, to your account, will contact you. And obviously, if it's a new service that you're looking for, a new loan, then we will assign someone and that person will call you, will make contact with you.
0: Oh,
1: yes?
0: All right, makes sense.
1: Good.
0: Sounds good.
1: So, we have some great news. Last week, we welcomed students into our scholarship family. Arisa has a few families, eh?
0: Right.
1: So, into our scholarship family, and I want to say, on behalf of management and staff, congratulations to all of our scholarship awardees. we may find the numbers, the number of awardees may change from year to year. Of course, that depends on, because you have the, you have to be an arriver. Either you have a, an account in your name, mm-hmm. which is your education savings plan. See how I tell you how important it is. Or a family member may have it in your name. Mm-hmm. Or you may be, you might have an Excel account.
0: Mm-hmm.
1: Yes? But somehow you're connected. You may be the child of a parent who is an ARISA member as well. Mm-hmm. All of these factors okay. will qualify you. Mm-hmm. But firstly, I'd like to say charity begins at home. So all of our, to our children of our staff members who attained passes in the CPEA were awarded scholarships or were gifted. Yes? So that's a one-off, and we congratulate them. It was five of them. We also had for Brighter Future, you would find the scholarships have different names. Our Brighter Future are the students who are going on to TAMCC, and they were awarded, sorry, Craggy. They were awarded $1,500 per year. So we gauge 2 years for your stay at TAMCC, and they were awarded $1,500 per year. And those scholarships were granted to Miracle Salab and Inzari Williams. We congratulate them. Then we have $5,000 each, which is a one-off, was awarded to for the Joseph Zane awardees. These are students who are at university. Actually, for some of them, it's their first year. But at least with them all, it is a first degree, for sure. So those were awarded to Andre Matheson, Kai Marichaux, Monique Pilgrim, and Takisha Williams. So that's a one-off, $5,000 for each of them.
0: Nice.
1: And, of course, you remember our scholarship stalwart and a true champion of the scholarship awards program
0: mm-hmm.
1: who passed on earlier this year. This is Meryl Baptiste Lord.
0: No.
1: And we renamed the secondary school scholarship in her name. Mm-hmm. So it's a Meryl Baptiste Lord Memorial Award. And these students get $1,500 each
0: mm-hmm.
1: per year.
0: Mm-hmm.
1: So it's not a one-off. They get this per year.
0: Mm-hmm.
1: That's Shanique Edwards and Ozem St. Ignac. Yeah?
0: Mm-hmm.
1: So that's $1,500 per year mm-hmm. for the 5 years, the duration of their secondary school.
0: Okay, right.
1: And the Blue Ribbon Award is, that's awarded to the child who holds an ESP account and performed exceptionally at the CPE. And that was Nikaden Latouche. So in addition to the $1,500, he was given a plaque and a laptop.
0: Wow.
1: So
0: nice.
1: These are all of our awardees.
0: Mm-hmm.
1: We congratulate them, and we look forward to them continuing to be good members of the ARISA family. What we do is, it's not just that we give a contribution. We keep in touch with these students, so they present their their grades
0: mm-hmm.
1: and if the areas that they need help in that our staff can help or that we can source help for,
0: mm-hmm.
1: They do, please, we facilitate that. So it's not just, as I said, pumping money into or giving money to someone. It's taking an active part in the children's lives. So we see that specific, as it relates specifically, especially to those who are going to secondary and TAMCC. They do keep in touch with us, and we want to urge the parents to ensure that they continue to encourage the children to keep in touch, not just send the report, let them bring the report in. RISA is home to them, so we want them to become familiar with us, with what we do, and to know that we love them. We're interested in their holistic well-being. It's not just your academic, but we're interested in them as people. Yeah?
0: Good.
1: So that's what we've been doing.
0: That's right, doing quite a lot.
1: In between when I spoke to you last and now, we were busy doing that. Mm-hmm. Yes?
0: Mm-hmm.
1: Good. So congratulations to them again. And of course, as I said, we will be in touch with them. We love these children and we want to see them do well. So we tend to keep in touch with the parents. In fact, Phoebe Simon was supposed to address us. She was unable to, but Phoebe is one of the students who received the scholarship.
0: Uh-huh.
1: And she has been in touch with us, her parents, all the time. So our scholarship awardees tend to be very appreciative of what we do. And we see that through their interaction with us, always mm-hmm. keeping us updated, always keeping us informed. We love to have them whenever we can. So congratulations again to them.
0: I love that. Well, of course, there must be. Thanks to Arise also for making it easier for some people.
1: Well, we have to do what we have to do as a corporate citizen. Remember, we also contribute $20,000 annually to Gren Quarters program.
0: Wow.
1: That's Gren Quarters Student Assistant Program, yes. So we do a lot for education and going along further, you would see us doing more with Gren Quarter. We go out to the schools as well and do financial literacy. So it's not just about giving you a handout or giving you some financial assistance, but it's one thing to have money, a little more in your hand. It's another thing to have a good relationship with the money, which is what financial literacy is all about. So we try to make it as holistic as possible. Yeah?
0: All right. Nice. Okay.
1: So that's what we do.
0: That's what we do, Arisa.
1: That's what we do at Arisa. We're giving you the wings to fly.
0: That's right.
1: Yeah, look your wings. Fly. Yeah.
0: That's true. Anything you thought we missed? I guess not.
1: No, just wanted to remind mm-hmm. members who conduct operations in the Bruce Street Mall. The Bruce Street building, that is our Bruce Street location, that the only service available there this week is the card service, the debit cards. So they can collect their debit cards at Bruce Street. But for the other operations, teleoperations, member care, that opening account and so that is at Church Street, our former head office, and of course they give you the numbers for the loans, and if nothing else, they can certainly send a WhatsApp, an email to loans@arisacu.com, and someone will address them. Of course, if somebody goes up to Bruce Street, just to see, if you were to go up to Church Street, there is someone stationed there. There are people stationed there that will give you all the information you need on the loans side. Yeah? On the loan side of the operation. So it's not as if there isn't somebody stationed there. But if you you might need to know what you need to bring in. You might just need to be in touch with your, maybe you just want to make contact with your loan officer. What if you have something you applied and you want an update? What if you want just an update on your loan? Sometimes you just want to know how the loan is going, when the loan is maturing. You may have forgotten. There are a number of reasons why you contact your loans officer. What if you have a couple of loans and you want to consolidate? So you can send your email to loans@arisacu.com, or you can send a WhatsApp to 423-4987 and 415-0987.
0: All right. So once again, thank you so very much. And make sure you take care of yourself, right?
1: Thank you, Shaggy. I will. And you too.
0: Yeah, right. Beautiful. So we get ready to jump into the What's Happening file for this beautiful, beautiful, gorgeous looking Wednesday morning. Grand Kiss. They teamed up with Honorable Joseph Andel, and they're offering the Fallen Skills training courses. Tagged in Percy Farms and Patrick West and the surrounding areas. And the class will begin on Thursday, the 8th of next month, from 4:30 p.m. to 6:30 p.m. at McDonald College St. Patrick. Duration of the course will be for 8 weeks. And if you need more information and registration, please contact Grand Kiss main office, located at the National Cricket Stadium, St. George. 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Good food, good vibe. The gate open at 6 p.m. and the dance starts at 9 o'clock, right? So make sure you walk with your good behavior. Have a nice time. A Plus Institute. 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For primary students, preparation includes the minimum competency test, CPA in mathematics, language, science, and social studies, plus a reading and writing. They're located opposite the Green Street Pre-Primary School, so you can check them out. You can also call them, you know, 404-8161 or 420-6996. Hey, get ready for a fun-filled day of food, fellowship, music, and great bargains, man. 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It's coming from 3 p.m. Enjoy delicious barbecue, homemade cake, man, fresh vegetable, clothing, games, and a whole lot of good stuff. 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They're offering mathematics, English language, POB and POA, Spanish, human and social bias, social studies, IT, and a whole lot of good stuff, man. Now, the classes are conveniently located at Green Street, St. George, opposite the Green Street Pre-Primary School. So register today, right? The numbers again, it's 404-8161 or 420-6996. The National Celebration Committee remind the public to mark your calendar for the October 19th National Heroes Day commemoration taking place at the National Heroes and Heritage Park. There'll be prayer, worship, and a good stuff, man. National Heroes Day, right? Heritage Park, Grand Dance. As we say, Wall Street, you know what I mean? So we check that out.

And if you know if anybody celebrating their birthday today or wedding anniversary, come quick. Come inside, call me. The number 437-4933. Make sure you're coming and you do this right now.

0: Morning, hello.
1: Good morning, Shaggy.
0: Morning.
1: Hello, good morning.
0: Good morning, go right ahead, please. We're listening to you.
1: Good morning,
0: yeah.
1: Happy belated birthday. Greetings going out to my nephew, that's your police officer, Larry Williams. Larry, you celebrate on Sunday. Well, I know you had a wonderful day, and may you live to see many, many more. You got greetings coming out from your loving wife, Marlene Williams, your one daughter, not forgetting all your sisters, brothers, nieces, nephew, the entire Collier and William family, and not forgetting all your neighbors and friends of Post Royal and the surrounding area. And let me say good morning to Noreen Paul and family, good morning to Miss Mamie, and good morning to Danny Williams in Post Royal. You have a blessed day.
0: All right, beautiful.

0: morning, Chime. Hello.
1: Hi, good morning, Shaggy.
0: Hi, morning.
1: I just want to say happy birthday to my granddaughter. She's celebrating today, Shania Barry, a student of Anglican High School. Her family is wishing her all the best, especially her grandmom and her mom and her dad. And also belated birthday greetings going to my brother, Roland Barry of St. Mark's, and also my sister, Linda Barry, who resided in Canada. And all these greetings coming from Sexy J.
0: All right.
1: Okay.
0: Good morning, Keisha. How are the young ones going? They're going good? Oh, they're not being troublesome like you, right?

0: morning chime. Hello. Good morning. Hello. Keep the volume off your radio down. Morning.
1: Good morning.
0: Mimi.
1: Blessing to you. How do you do?
0: Andy, you good?
1: This man, you say, come and you look how you got already. Yes. Selector Matters, good morning to you. All the other family, all the people in the BFM family, blessings wherever you are. And I just want to say good morning to all who would be laying loved ones to rest, bodies to rest today, especially Auntie Nadika, the families of Auntie Nadika Alexander, a.k.a. Nadix, and also Mr. Husband Francis, a.k.a. Gray. May their souls rest in peace. So, Clary Alu, big blessings to you all. Nathan Romaine, a.k.a. Nathia Burner in St. Mark. Mommy M. Nashira, I think, and Naomi, and grandparents, and all the other family members saying hi and hello. Thank you, good morning. Blessings to you in the big apple up there. You listening? Shania Barry, a.k.a. I think Naya of Grandan's Valley, and Nova, ma'am, Grandma Joy Lynn. Miss Barry, Sexy J, do the honors already, and so your parents, aunts, uncles, everybody, make it special for the school family too. So, Shania, wherever you are, Naya, enjoy your special day. Nikaya Alexander Kutain of Mongo Road in Gob, Mommy Charlotte, and Daddy, I think it's Darren, Auntie April, and all the others, all you make it special. Sydney Jeffrey of Los St. John, you guys in the Big Apple, Mother Corona, and the Jeffrey family in the Spicy High. Daniela Simon, a.k.a. Chinese of Adelphi in St. Andrew. So, Mommy Natalie and the brothers and sisters and all the other family members make it special. Richard Murray of Content in St. David. Mommy Tisha, you know, make it special to brothers and sisters. Grandmother, Miss Eliza Murray, morning to you. Miss Lorna Fletcher Queen, you know, too. So, give Richard some love today. Morning to you and Mr. Fries. Manuel, Coupon, I hope you enjoy your day yesterday, Mr. Leo Fries Sharp. well, the whole month is yours, September people. Teacher Kiana McLeod of Ladig in St. Andrew, Mommy Jackie, brothers and sisters, especially Lisi, everybody saying hi and hello, and the school family, wherever you are attached now. Torres Jones of Lower Capital in St. Andrew, Mommy Elsa and Daddy, brothers, sisters, everybody saying hi, grandparents, especially Miss Adeline and Mr. Solomon. Mr. Solo, you're good? Anthony George, a.k.a. J of Marion, I think a student of GBSS, Mommy Kenlin, you know, make it special, you and Daddy, Anthony Senior, and Miss Ann Boris, good morning to you. That's a grand son, AJ, and all the other family members do things. Cheryl in charge of Fortunate and Patrick, whoever enjoy it. Kellen George of Munich and St. Andrew, whoever enjoy it too. Asura Romaine, AKA Tutsi, I think in Canada. So all the family members in the Spicy High. Cassandra Alexis William of St. Paul, that resides at Perimeter, I think in St. David. The husband, Mr. Nickel, Teacher Nickel, good morning, make it special. And his son, Caleb, and his daughters, I think it's Kyla and Kalia. And not forgetting your mother-in-law, Miss Bernadette Abraham, good morning. So, duty. Morning to you again. Jada Campbell of Maryborough, St. Andrew, enjoy your day. Teacher Janelle Redhead of the Torrance and Mark, wherever enjoy too. Kira Calist of Lafayette in St. Andrew, enjoy. Alyssa Charles with a bullet of pearls in St. Andrew. Don't let go some bullets today, boy. Miss Alice Byrne of Paradise in St. Andrew, OECS consultant. Where you are? In the Big Apple, wherever you are, Miss Byrne. Family members, the daughters, Mikelly and Malika, all the other family members, special love from your friend, that my daughter, your old and family, and all the other family members, friends, everybody who know Miss Bain, give Malika thumbs up today. So enjoy your day, I wish you well. Veronica McIntyre, a.k.a. girl in the next couple of days, you enjoy your day. Marlon Benjamin in the Big Apple, your godmother, that's Miss Judy Lewis in the Spicy High. Morning, Miss Judy. Colin Day to Farmitage in St. Patrick, enjoy your day. Sabrina Frederick of Douglaston, Joan Little, I think that's your mother and your daughter is royalty, Sister Shinnick and all the other family members. Miss Magna Williams, good morning. I guess you know her too, so do tea. Tammy Smith of Closure in St. John, family members saying hi, and the dinner family too. Closure, I feel a lot of people from Closure would be in Brush Grove today. Clary, what do you say? Rita Paul of St. Cloud in St. Andrew. Lots of people from the sons, Andy and Jason and the daughters, I think it's Petra and Shivana. And the grandparents, granddaughter, and sorry, see, Carrie and the other one, you know her name. You love him, Mrs. So blessings to you. I wish you well. Smile and enjoy your day. I hope you don't get no pain today in the body. Shauna and Sophia Fraser in England. Mommy can grace saying hi, hello, and the others. Anne-Marie Glad James, aka Anna of Grand Dance Housing Scheme. The children, grandchildren, all make it special. Shadina Felix of Granite Valley. Auntie Patsy is sending some love, you know. So, Toby Questy Christopher of Rosie in St. Patrick. Mommy Curly, I think, and the brother Jamo. And the sisters, I think it's Sister Alicia and Rhonda. And all the other family members. Wherever you are, Toby, enjoy it. Miss Curly, you're good. Antoinette Francis of the Ravine, at Boca and St. George's, right in England. Well, you know the family is spice and in the love. Shonda Vincent of Central Guava State, wherever. Mr. Vince Smith and family, you know it's person, good morning. Rosalind Charles of Telescope in St. Andrew. So all the children, grandchildren, all the make it special. So Oliver and the others do team. Tasha Alexander Portual in St. Andrew. Sammy Bidassi of Marin in St. John. Adrian Thompson of Ford in St. Andrew. Nigel Bidassi of Marin in St. John. Alexandrina Henley of Grand Nancy in St. George. Your daughter Keisha sending you some love too. So all the others, I hope the family members make it special. Lily McIntosh of Guam. All the family members say hi. I don't know if you're there. Michelle, you know her. So do things morning to you and your family, Kimal, you know. Myra Mark of Plainfield, St. Patrick, wherever you are, Miss Mark, enjoy your day. Amaya St. John, a.k.a. Maya of La Fortune in St. Patrick. How many? Grandma Denny is sending you some love. How many? She say, how about 10? I suppose I'm doing. You know. The dad, Anthony, a.k.a. Tony, wishing you well. All the aunts, uncles, everybody. All who know you. So Grandma Denny is duty. Chandel Felix Jr., AKJ, in Constantine, or if you are in Upper Capital, wherever. Hope you enjoy your day. So, my grandparents, Sharon, and the other parents, sing all you, make it special. Grandma Sharon, good morning. Chester and Alexander, Florida, in St. John, the parents saying hi and hello, and yes, Naomi, you know where the link is. Nalisha Joseph, second Nali of Boston Hall in St. David. Your grandmother, I think it's Virginia, and the others saying hi. And Limaya, well, you know what you're telling, but you say you're from Laughing Lake in St. Andrew. So Mommy Danisha, you should know, make it special for her. And then you are special from your godmother. I think it's Corinne. So Corinne, good morning to you, huh? So all who are celebrating today, enjoy it. God bless you with many more family members and different share in the sentiment. You just smile every morning. You're playing in a happy hour. So everyone, have a nice day and shout blessings. Don't select the muscles again. Bye-bye.
0: All right, Mimi, take care of yourself, man. We got to lock it on for today. Heartfelt thanks to Country Cold Store. Courts Grenada Limited, the NLA, for making it possible. And if the Most High God sees it fit, I will be back with you tomorrow morning around the same time. Muscles already on the inside. Claim.

0: cities with focus on communities and livelihoods, a nation begins to grow. This growth is a strength and determination of a people establishing sustainable living. Such is the development of our nation, the preservation and protection of our communities. The Grenada Resilience Improvement Project Group is an initiative which seeks to improve the infrastructural capacity of our nation for resilience. In this major civil work project, we will see the reconstruction of the Baltazar Bridge and coastal protection for Subis. 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The Grenada Resilience Improvement Project GRIP is an initiative of the Government of Grenada funded by the World Bank.
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Got to ask for grace and protection over our lives, over the lives of our loved ones, even your enemies. It doesn't matter, you got to protect everybody's life. 10 minutes moving after the 9 o'clock hour. Yes, truly select a bustin' in your company until the 1 o'clock hour. Shout out for Shags, man, for locking it down. 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I realize you ain't going yet. Anyhow, we're going to keep it nice and jiggy.

0: 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And Gen Lek wants to guide you here. And they advise customers that is corporate headquarters at Dusty Highway and customer care centers at Bruce Street Mall and Grenville. And also Grandans will be closed on Thursday, 24th September at 12 noon. This closure is to allow staff to attend the funeral of a departed colleague. All offices will reopen on Friday, 25th of September at 8 a.m. Please accept the apologies for any inconvenience to your movements, yeah? 20 minutes moving after the 9 o'clock hour, we gotta take our first break. Pay some bills, we're gonna jump back into the vibes. Right here in the nation's number one, WFM 93.3, 93.9. 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

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For competition details and updates, follow the Grenada Hospitals Statutorization Transition Team on Facebook or call us at 423-4195.

Probably can't give you my life, but me can give you my love.

0: I tell you, boy. If you're having any dental issues, you can go check a Dr. Barishaw at this Griffith Street Clinic, where they perform root canal treatment, dental fillings, tooth extractions, dental checkups, they do dentures, they'll even visit you home and much more. 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Folks, we're going to take a break, pay some bills, and jump back on the inside at 10 o'clock here. We're supposed to have the officers on the inside. We're looking forward to having that. Until otherwise, keep the dial right here on the nation's number one, WFM 93.9. Don't touch it.
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Yeah, bring it back in one piece, yeah? 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

0: community of Balthazar boasts a rich heritage as a great river which flows through the community. It is a community steeped in the agriculture sector within the parish of St. Andrew. It is the home of the Balthazar Estate Flower Farm and infamous river tubing experience. With a population of almost 500, Balthazar is home to many, the heart of the family. For years, the Great River has been a force of nature to be reckoned with during the rainy season. The Balthazar River is synonymous with bursting its banks with an overflow into the main road during torrential rainfall. These flooding experiences beckons the need for a new flood mitigation at the Balthazar Bridge. The Grenada Resilience Improvement Project GRIP will remedy the flooding of the Balthazar pathway with the design and construction of a new bridge. With this new bridge, the mitigation of flooding is the main focus, reducing likelihood of loss of lives and damages to properties, bringing increased land preservation and ensuring safety of bridge users in Balthazar. Visible development, sustainable communities. Grenada Resilience Improvement Project GRIP is an initiative of the Government of Grenada funded by the World Bank.
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going no small fret. 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

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Encore.

0: On the line I have with me Mr. Raheem Smith. Mr. Smith, you're there?
1: Yes, I am here.
0: All right, good morning to you and good morning to your colleagues. Anybody involved in this? First of all, I want to thank you for being on the show and being able to give us some information as to what PURC is about. And first thing is, what's the role of PURC, a renewable energy sector here in Grenada? What's the importance and everything? Just let us know what's happening.
1: Yes, so good morning to you, Selector Muckle, and good morning to the listening audience in the state of Grenada, Carroquin, PT Martinique. My name is Raheem Smith, and I'm the Public Relations Assistant at the PURC. So the PURC is the regulatory authority for public utilities, and which we cover Greenlec and Nawassa. But also within our roles and responsibilities, we have a role within the renewable energy sector or industry. And in terms of explaining this role to the general public, the easiest way to understand PURC's role is to look at what happens as Grenada works towards transitioning towards greater amounts of renewable energy. You know, we currently use the sun to use solar panels to create energy for us to use. Now, globally, there are countries that are making climate and energy commitments. So Grenada is also part of that. We have signed on to a lot of international agreements, one of them being called the Paris Agreement, in which we have committed to go more green, use more solar energy, use more renewable energy so that we can transition, which is the key word, away from fossil fuels. Now, as the PURC, our role is to help ensure that renewable energy is integrated into the sector in a safe and reliable and well-regulated way. And under our purview or mandate, we are responsible for supporting renewable energy programs, sales generation, procurement, interconnection, and specifically consumer education, because we really want to have an educated citizenry so they understand about renewable energy and why it's important to transition.
0: All right, nice. Can you tell us how renewable energy can benefit Grenadians, and what are the opportunities that creates for households and businesses alike?
1: Certainly. So renewable energy can benefit Grenadians in several ways, especially by reducing our dependence on fossil fuels. So we know that currently the utility Grenlec, you know, purchases diesel on the international market. And, you know, that is a pass-through to the consumer. And we don't influence the price on the international market. You know, we take it as it is. And so the greater the dependence on diesel, us as small islanders are put at a disadvantage, because we buy it at a very, very large price, and we have to pay for it. And so the idea is that the sun is free, right? Renewable energy comes from natural resources. So the sun, the wind, instead of the earth, the geothermal. So for householders and create an opportunity to generate electricity through technologies such as solar, which I mentioned before. It supports businesses with their operations and creates opportunities in terms of installation, maintenance, investments, and energy services. And specifically to touch on energy services, businesses or companies, they can participate in our small-scale independent power producer program, which I will speak about in the next program next week, in terms of selling electricity to Grenlec, and they are being paid for it.
0: All right, that sounds lovely. And as Grenada works towards a more sustainable energy future, how is PURC helping to support the country's role and endeavors in doing so?
1: Certainly. So the PURC is supporting Grenada's renewable energy goals, not only through regulation, because, again, we are the regulator. So not only through regulation and renewable energy program, but also by making sure that our citizens understand what the transition means. Because in order for there to be buy-in, our citizens need to be educated on what it means to transition to renewable energy or to go green. A big part of this is community engagement. So through initiatives, which the PERC has been doing for the past 3 years, such as our summer school outreach and parish pop-up, we have been educating young people and the citizens in the different parishes, including our sister islands, Karankou and Petite Martinique. We take information directly into the communities and help people to understand renewable energy, energy efficiency, and energy conservation. We also work closely with stakeholders and our partners from the Ministry of Climate Resilience, the Environment and Renewable Energy, and also to platforms such as these inside utility regulation with PERC, in which I am on now, to basically educate people and help them to understand the PERC's roles, whether it be regulation, whether it be renewable energy, and the importance of the transition.
0: That's lovely. We always appreciate such information, because going forward, renewable energy seems to be the thing, and we all got to get in touch with it. Mr. Smith, I thank you for joining us. Anything you want to say to wrap up, or just a brief wrap up?
1: Yes, certainly. So we just want to encourage persons to follow the PERC. We are on Facebook, so Public Utilities Regulatory Commission. You can find us on Facebook. We are also on Instagram, PURC_Grenada. So these are the two main platforms we are on. We also recently created an account on TikTok, so same user handle, PERC_Grenada. So we are across social media platforms. And you can also find us on YouTube as well, Public Utilities Regulatory Commission, Grenada. So we are on social media, and persons can follow us there to be up to date with what the PERC is doing.
0: Okay, thank you, Mr. Smith, and it's been a pleasure to have you here giving us the information, the necessary information. Thank you very much, Alexa Muscle.
1: Have a good day.
0: You too. Well, folks, it's 5 minutes moving up to 11 o'clock. We're going to take a short break, pay some bills. When we get back on the inside, we continue the vibes right here on the nation's number one, WeFM 93.3, 93.9. Don't touch that dial. Keep it right there.
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Ignatius number one, WFM 93.3, 93.9. Gotta give some information right here now. Country Coast Store advises its customers that the general public, that the wholesale department, including their offices at Pembroke St. David's and island-wide distribution and the mini marts, will be closed on Wednesday, 30th September, and Thursday, 1st October, to facilitate their annual stock taking exercise. Full operations will resume on Friday, 2nd of October. The Country Coast Store apologizes for any inconvenience that may be caused and wishes to thank the customers for their cooperation and understanding throughout this time.

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And the St. George's University is hosting a One Health, One Medicine Free Outreach Clinic at the Montu Playing Field on Saturday 26th of September from 9 a.m. to 2 p.m. There will be free veterinary services for all animals, big or small. They're going to see them all, right? 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The date is 26th

and Nikki Benjamin. 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

0: 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Such is the development of our nation, the preservation and protection of our communities. 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

12 o'clock hour. Yeah, we're just about heading into midday. Right here on the nation's number one, we FM 93.3, 93.9. Hope everybody's enjoying the music so far. And I hope you're taking in the information given out every ever so often. We're gonna do just that right now. I'll give you some information. Yeah, man, so you can be guided accordingly. Stick around.

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been a ride. I guess I had to go to that place to get to this one. 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

0: and hold your head up high. It's 22 minutes moving up to the 12 o'clock hour. We got to shut this down and prepare yourself for the midday edition of news coming right up at 12:30. 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Yeah, I'll be back shortly. Let's get this going, yeah?
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0: It's the luncheon edition of the news on WeFM for Wednesday, 23rd September 2026. In the headlines, Grenada takes a Project Polaris investment vision to global partners on the sidelines of UNGAT 81. Excitement builds for Grenada's first live public Guinness World Record attempt. The University of the West Indies UWI Cahill campus has been re-accredited for another 6 years. And U.S. President Donald Trump prepares to host Chinese leader Xi Jinping following a UN meeting. Details of these stories and more, plus a look at sports and weather straight ahead. First segment of the news comes to you compliments Quartz Grenada Limited, Shelter Solutions Incorporated, and Western Union, moving money for better.
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0: Welcome back and good afternoon with the news in detail. I am Sheena Philip Lynch. The government of Grenada has presented Project Polaris to prospective investors and development partners on the sideline of the 81st United Nations General Assembly. The presentation highlighted the planned new general hospital and wider medical city as opportunities for investment in healthcare, research, technology, and wellness. Project sponsor Ambassador Andrea St-Bernard says the initiative has the potential to create jobs, develop Grenadian talent and expand healthcare services across the Eastern Caribbean. Earlier this year, 36 medical scholarships and 11 nursing scholarships were awarded to Grenadian students at St. George's University, supporting efforts to build the local workforce required for an expanded healthcare system. The government maintains that investment in modern infrastructure must be matched by investment in doctors, nurses, specialists, and other healthcare professionals to achieve sustainable transformation. Meanwhile, Chairman of the Grenada Investment Development Corporation, Ambassador Richard Nixon, outlined why Grenada is being promoted as an investment destination. Finance Minister Dennis Cornwell says the $185 million secured for Project Polaris demonstrates investor confidence in Grenada. The government is also encouraging private sector investors, healthcare operators, technology providers, and the Grenadian diaspora to explore opportunities linked to the medical city. Excitement is building as Grenadian violinist Jelani Moses prepares to take on an endurance challenge in an attempt to make history with a Guinness World Record. Dubbed Unbroken, the challenge is scheduled for October 24th and 25th at the Plains Plainfield in St. Patrick's. The event is expected to attract supporters and spectators as Moses puts his physical and mental endurance to the test to secure a place in the Guinness World Records. Moses says discipline has been a key part of his preparation for the challenge.
1: On October 24th at 8 a.m. in the morning, I will be playing non-stop Unbroken melodies for nearly 2 days with only a limited time for rest. It is a tough task to endure, but one of my biggest motivation is to play until my birthday, which is October 26th. It is a wonderful gift for myself, and I can't think of any better way to end a marathon. Discipline is my foundation for this world record attempt. Even before the marathon, I naturally practiced many of my other instruments for 8 hours a day. 2 years ago, I lost 40 pounds in 4 months through dieting and exercising. I still thank God for helping me through that endeavor, as of it has prepared me for what I am about to do. I will be completely 100% honest with you. This is not easy. I will not say and pretend that this is easy. But as a young man learning how to walk this hard and stay focused for such a long period of time is a very serious journey.
0: Moses also reflected on the experiences that have shaped him as he prepares to embark on this historic journey.
1: My music education began when I was an 8-year-old at St. Andrew's Learning Center in Pearls. I still remember the very first instrument I've learned, which was the recorder. It was such a great, exciting experience learning an instrument for the very first time. Presently, I play 10 plus instruments, many of them professionally. At 16, I began teaching music at the same school where my journey began. I later pursued advanced studies in music with the Royal School of Music in London and the University of the Southern Caribbean in Trinidad. I love producing music, editing videos, and creating content on Instagram and for my other social media platforms. But I had to choose between content creation or breaking a Guinness World Record. I chose to break a Guinness World Record. For the past 8 months, I've stayed off from social media and closed off my accounts so I can fully lock in within this musical endeavor.
0: And as the pressure mounts, Moses says giving up is not an option. He has pledged to give the challenge 100% as he pursues this record.
1: This is not easy. I will not say and pretend that this is easy. But as a young man learning how to walk this hard and stay focused for such a long period of time is a very serious journey. One that I know for a fact I will never forget. There may be moments when I feel like giving up, but when it comes to going after your goals, giving up is not an option. I've learned that from my manager / my mother, Pamela Moses. That is a complete rule that has been established in our household for many years now. So I know this journey will test me physically, mentally, and emotionally, but just know that I'm giving 100% my all towards this endeavor.
0: Jelani Moses. The Public Workers Union is continuing to press the National Water and Sewage Authority, NWASA, for retroactive payments reportedly owed to employees. It's been brought to attention that several NWASA employees called in sick this week. PW President Daisy Hazard says NWASA management has communicated with the union twice since their last formal meeting on September 15th. Hazard says the union met with its members last Friday following those exchanges.
2: Our members decided at that meeting that, one, NWASA should pay. Two, they are not traversing the pension article, indexation article, and that they are becoming increasingly traumatized and unwell. That to a man, they feel very sick and hurt, emotionally, mentally, psychologically, physically, when they have to get up every day to go to NWASA, knowing that for 3 long years they have been doing so without salary increases and without the payments that they should have received.
0: The union was expected to send an official letter to NWASA management on Monday of this week. Meanwhile, no official statement came from NWASA's management. However, the authorities posted an advisory on social media indicating that due to operational constraints, customers visiting offices that remain open may experience delays. As it says, PW will continue representing NWASA workers until the outstanding monies are paid.
2: And the workers have reminded us that come December, they have to receive bonus. And so what NWASA's management is doing is putting the authority into a position where in a very short period of time, it will have to find all retroactive money to pay out for 3 years, increase the salaries, and still pay bonus. Workers have rights. The only person who cannot decide what to do with his labor is a slave. And in the beautiful tri-island state of Grenada, Carico, and PG Martinique, there are no slaves. And so the union hopes that good common sense will prevail at NWASA, because it is not going to be for long that workers are going to continue to go without their monies and not take decisive action.
0: PW President Daisy Hazard. In a previous statement issued by NWASA, it reported that significant progress in negotiations with the PWU on the 2023-2026 collective bargaining agreement. The authority says an agreement has been reached on several major items, leaving only 2 issues to be resolved before the deal can be finalized. Meanwhile, NWASA has sent out notice informing customers that several of its offices will open later than usual tomorrow, Thursday, September 24th, to facilitate a staff engagement. The Lucas Street head office, along with the Carco, Guelph, Grenville, and Carnarge sub-offices, will open to the public at 11 a.m. NWASA apologizes for any inconvenience and thanks customers for their understanding. The 2026 Granite Debates preliminary run continued yesterday with 4 matches. Match 4 saw Westmoreland Secondary School defeating the St. George Institute. The motion debated was whether the modern portrayal of Jab Jab reflects its cultural roots. Match 5 saw St. Joseph Convent St. George's defeating the St. Andrew's Anglican Secondary School. The motion focused on whether the Spice Mask Corporation should ban other carnival activities that clash with national competitions. Match 6 saw Hillsborough Secondary School defeating Bishop's College on the motion whether only Grenadian music should be played during the parade of the bands. And in Match 7, the Anglican High School lost to the Presentation Brothers College on the motion calling for Jab Jab to be abolished. The Grenadian debates preliminary rounds continues today with additional matches. As political parties and candidates intensify their preparations for the next general election, with rallies and intense debates on various social media platforms, former opposition leader Tobias Clement says that election triumph depends on keen preparation. Clement, who served as leader of the opposition from 2020 to 2022, says candidates must focus on the groundwork required for a successful campaign.
3: Like I always say, in election, there is only one outcome, and that is winning. You can't come up for a good showing. You know, it's first place, always. Honestly, I hear people saying that maybe October, November, and I am still seeing that some parties are still putting on the candidate. Well, I shouldn't say some party, the ruling political party that is in government now putting on new candidates, and like for instance last week or week before, new candidates. And I think it would be very unfair to the candidates themselves for you to select them now and call an election in a month or two. It means you give them no winning opportunity.
0: Clement says candidates must be prepared for the demands of the campaign and remain responsive as issues arise.
3: You have to be prepared. And I say so because for me, from my experience, I have done 3 elections before. And I do believe, and I will continue to say, that elections are won long before the day of election. Not just you're out and about and you're walking about, but the groundwork, the foundation that you have laid. If you're in government or out of government, and people will make judgment on what they see, what they hear from you. But in this climate now, a lot of people will be making judgment on their daily bread and butter.
0: Former opposition leader Tobias Clement. 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

0: Welcome back in the region. The Cave Hill campus of the University of the West Indies has been officially re-accredited for another 6 years. The accreditation citation was presented by the Barbados Accreditation Council during a ceremony at its George Street office in St. Michael. Executive Director of the Council, Lisa Gill, congratulated UE Cave Hill on the achievement, praising the institution's commitment to academic excellence and quality assurance.
1: This university occupies a place of critical importance to the development of Barbados. And that's just a statement with a full stop. Critical importance to the development of Barbados. For more than 6 decades, Cave Hill campus has expanded access to higher education, developed generations of skilled professionals, and contributed to the intellectual, social, cultural, and economic advancement of the country that we have grown to love, Barbados. Its graduates serve at every level of national life, whether in government, education, law, business, healthcare, science, culture, civil society, you name it.
0: Executive Director of the Council, Lisa Gill. Meanwhile, UE Cave Hill Principal and Pro Vice Chancellor, Professor Clive Landis, called it a proud moment for the university and reflections of the dedicated efforts of the staff.
2: It was the culmination of essentially a year's worth of preparation. With the assistance of the Secretariat, we produced a 500-page accreditation self-study, and we tried to fill it with as much self-analysis and with data and analytics that we could. And we were very pleased to interact with such a distinguished inspection committee.
0: And moving further afield, U.S. President Donald Trump and Chinese President Xi Jinping are slated to meet for 3 days, likely to discuss AI, trade, and the U.S. war with Iran. We get the details in the CBS News report.
3: Overnight, new fencing around downtown Washington as President Trump prepares to welcome Chinese President Xi Jinping for a 3-day state visit. Likely on the agenda, artificial intelligence, trade, Americans detained in China, and the U.S. war with Iran.
4: This is a summit more just about relationship management than it is really trying to resolve some of the fundamental differences.
3: The visit comes after President Trump met with world leaders at the United Nations Tuesday, including one-on-ones with Ukrainian President Volodymyr Zelensky, interim Venezuelan President Delcy Rodriguez, and the leaders of Denmark and Greenland, signing a new agreement laying groundwork for more U.S. bases in the self-governing Danish territory.
5: I have a big decision to make.
3: But it was the war with Iran that took center stage as President Trump addressed the U.N. General Assembly.
5: Will a deal be made with Iran that lets them rebuild and create a far greater country than it ever was before? Or do I annihilate the Islamic Republic?
3: While the president publicly contemplated wiping out the nation, privately, the push for peace continues.
0: And that's a look at the second segment of the news, which came to you compliments Quartz Grenada Limited, Shelter Solutions Incorporated, and Western Union Moving Money for Better. 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

0: Grenada loses opening match at under 23 Pan American Cup volleyball games. Details of this and other stories in the sporting segment, plus the weather. Grenada lost its opening match at the men's under 23 Pan American Cup, going down 3-0 to host nation El Salvador in Pool C action. The match, which took place yesterday in San Salvador, saw El Salvador dominate from the opening whistle, winning all three sets, 25-12, 25-12, and 25-16. El Salvador controlled the first two sets using strong play at the net to establish an early advantage. Grenada showed greater determination in the third set, but was unable to prevent El Salvador from closing out the match in straight sets. Despite the defeat, the match marked a historic occasion for Grenadian volleyball, with the national team making its first ever appearance at the men's under 23 Pan American Cup. The tournament continues through September 27th in San Salvador, with Grenada set to gain valuable international experience against some of the region's emerging volleyball teams. The Ministry of Sports and Star Malt Secondary School football competition continued with two closely contested matches yesterday. The Grenada 70 Adventist Comprehensive School defeated the Grenada Boys Secondary School 2-1. Fishon Edwards and Jahak Hippolytes scored for SDA, while Mikey Stanislaw pulled one back for GBSS. In the second encounter, Presentation Brothers College also secured a 2-1 victory, this time over Happy Hill Secondary School. Omari Maxwin and Ethan Felix found the net for PBC, while Kyle scored Happy Hill's lone goal. The competition continues with secondary school teams battling for valuable points and showcasing emerging football talents. Jamaica Kingsman all-rounder Andre Russell has vowed to bring a title to the newly named franchise following their losing end to the 2026 Caribbean Premier League. The Kingsmen lost by 8 wickets to the Antigua and Barbuda Falcons in the final, which was held on Sunday in Barbados. Russell says despite the defeat, he's proud of his team.
1: New franchise didn't look like the team that would make it to the finals on paper. But cricket don't play on paper. So guys, I'm emotional of how proud I am of everyone inside this room. We fight, and I'm looking forward to next year, do you understand, with same bunch of guys, and we're gonna do it next time.
0: Jamaica Kingsman all-rounder Andre Russell. Meanwhile, Kingsman captain Rovman Powell singled out one of his teammates to continue shining on the international stage.
2: I've been on the circuit and I've played with a few of you guys before. I've known Simon for maybe 4 or 5 years now. I know Hassan. First time, Maz, you're a special talent. And very soon you will be playing for Pakistan, inshallah.
0: Rovman Powell. Grenada's senior men national team is set to begin its quest in the 2026 CONCACAF Nations League this Friday, September 25th, as the Spice Boys prepare to face Cuba in the opening Group C encounter. The highly anticipated matchup kicks off at 5 p.m. at the NBG Technical Center, where Grenada will look to make a strong start to its National League campaign. Grenada has been drawn in Group C alongside Cuba, Saint Kitts and Nevis, and Bonaire, setting the stage for a competitive battle as the teams pursue valuable points in the tournament. Following Friday's opening fixture, Grenada will return to action on Monday, September 28, when they face St. Kitts and Nevis at 8 p.m. The match will also be played at the NBG Technical Center. With two important fixtures on home soil, the national team will be looking to put its preparation into action and give supporters plenty to cheer about. The opening matches will provide an early opportunity for Grenada to establish momentum in a group that promises plenty of competition. And now for a look at the weather, as prepared by the Met Office. For this afternoon and tonight, weather expected to be generally fair and slightly hazy, with brief light showers during partly cloudy spells. Today's maximum temperature 32.5 degrees Celsius, tonight's minimum 26.5 degrees Celsius. The wind is easterly to southeasterly at 12 to 22 miles per hour. Seas are slight to moderate with waves 3 to 5 feet in open waters. Tides are currently low, with a high expected at 2:45 this afternoon and low again at 7:30 tonight. Sunset today is at 6:02 and the sunrise tomorrow is at 5:56. And that's a look at the sports and the weather report. Now for a recap of the headlines. Grenada takes a Project Polaris investment vision to global partners on sideline of UNGA 81. Excitement builds for Grenada's first live public Guinness World Record attempt. The University of the West Indies UWI Cavell campus has been re-accredited for another 6 years. And U.S. President Donald Trump prepares to host Chinese leader Xi Jinping following a UN meeting. Now, to look at the luncheon edition of the news on WeFM for Wednesday, 23rd September 2026. A reminder, news came to you compliments Quartz Grenada Limited, Shelter Solutions Incorporated, and Western Union Moving Money for Better, plus sports and the weather. On behalf of the entire news team and technical operator Danny Daniel, DJ Muscles, I am Sheena Philip Lynch. Thanks for joining us.

the newsroom for making sure the news was possible. And thank her for presenting the news. Yesterday she gave a talk and said, "Who doing news today?" She said, "You doing news, but I presenting it." Hey, yo, folks, this is all the time I have with you for today. It's a minute on to the 1 o'clock hour. It's always a pleasure entertaining and informing you. Pedestrians, you look out for motorists. Motorists, you do the same. Look out for pedestrians. Keep safe on the nation's road. And hopefully tomorrow, God's will, I'll see you back right here. Same time, same place on the nation's number one, WFM 93.3, 93.9, WFM. Select the muscle, my name. I'm out. I keep leaving you in the capable hands of the Foops man.

0: 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Charged with the responsibility of regulating the services provided by Greenneck and Nawassa, guiding and implementing renewable energy programs, ensuring the rate consumers pay for electricity and water is reasonable, and ensuring your utility concerns are voiced. 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

13 minutes after 1 o'clock for today, Wednesday. By notion, when Foopy is rocking, don't come knocking. It might just be disturbing. We go until 3. Thank you very much, Omar Daniel. We love to call him Muscles. He had a great time. Blessings, blessings. Brilliant sunshine today. Ah, Suki, Suki, just a perfect day to go to the beach too and relax. Yeah. Taking the time off to say a special good afternoon, happy birthday to a good individual. The pride of Victoria, St. Mark, Waltham to be precise. Then right now, Ryan. We love to call him Vapor. Celebrating his birthday today. Happy birthday to you, bro. May you live to see many more birthdays to come. You're a good man. Trust me. Lots of love coming from the Narayan family, the Mothers family, Miss Glennis, the love of your life. Yes, I. The rest of the home circle. Wishing you all the best today. Keep shining, bro. Yes, I. Vapor celebrating his birthday today. Happy birthday to you, bro. Blessings every time. Yeah, Mr. Obi, when you sing, give him up my malt. Oh, you see a malt on me head? you know me a low man already. I can go high. All right, Vape, happy birthday to you. Lots of love from the entire home circle. Not forgetting your lovely sister, boy. All the way in Canada, Madame Angie Batiste. Yeah. Mommy Dale Philip, good afternoon to you. Oh, yo, GP, good people.

of the contributing factors is the introduction of mobile phones. You're in the same room and everybody on their mobile, on their cell phone, and you feel like you're so distant, while it pulls those who are far away closer because you're communicating with them. ASSA, a sad story for technology. Anyway, let's flip the better side now. Once again, happy birthday to you. Then Rai, Narine, we love to call him Vapor, Walton, St. Mark, GP, GP, good people. Yes, I, Miss Glennis, all the food, put on the no disturb sign. Until 12 o'clock. Yes, I. Good afternoon to the David, the Philip family. Good afternoon to the Narine family, the Batiste family, the Ganes family. Yes, I.

0: doubt everyone will stay. Some will come, some will put you to the test. You just have to know who what that sacrifice from you. You're in charge of your destiny. You cannot stop a bird from flying over your head, but you can stop it from building a nest in your hair. That is where you take charge of your own destiny. Ah, Suki, Suki. What a tune. Former national queen contestant, the Pride of St. Mark, Miss Carona John. This one is simply labeled Better Man, bringing out the best in us. Ah, Suki, Suki. Good afternoon to the John family. Ido Big, good afternoon to you, sir. Your Highness, Miss Carona John, good afternoon wherever you are. Songs like these, they bring out the best in us. Letting us know that man is fallible. That's why they make pencil with erasers, eh? We are not perfect. But we must always try to do the right things even when we don't feel like. Ah, Suki, Suki. What I call tune boy. Happy birthday to the pride of Waltham St. Mark. Yes, a good soul. Vapor. Then right now, Ryan. GP. Good people. Happy birthday again to you, bro. Blessings every time. I'm a real soul, yeah, you know. Yes, I. 23 minutes on to 2 o'clock. We say good afternoon to the folks at Coast Grenada Limited and the thousands of you listening to WeFM right now. 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

I play songs sometimes that I love to play. I play songs sometimes I have to play. This one falls in the category of both. Somewhere in the trial and state is a mother catching a blessed assurance to make ends meet. And she not saying a word. The male figure, wherever you are, be that bastion of hope. The water you pour. My good bro, Wayne St. Vincent, good afternoon to you, Johnny P. NBC SVG Radio Man. Muchísimas gracias, mi hermano. Thank you. Hey, Fupi, here, no man. You are playing a Vince tune, you know, bro. That's a big tune, no? That is a reality tune, bro. Johnny P. Blesses, blesses every time. 8 minutes until 2 o'clock, that's what we FM does. We build bridges instead of walls. We are the light in a dark world. Thank you, mama. And by notion, when Fupi is rocking, don't come knocking, might just be disturbing.

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Just about 24 minutes until 3 o'clock for today, Wednesday. Special good afternoon to the motoring public. Just a friendly reminder. Thousands of the nation's young stars on their way home from school continue to drive a dookie and attention. Once again, Vapor. Then Ryan, Narine, Waltham St. Mark. Happy birthday to you, bro. Blessings every time. May you live to see many more. Miss Glennis, keep the no disturb sign on. Keep it on still.

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as far as I can take you for today, Wednesday. 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

0: That's what I'm gonna say. Good afternoon to everyone locking it up, man. We are from Radio 93.3, 93.9. Lovely, lovely Wednesday, guys. We're to the 33rd day of September. What's going on? What's going on? Yours truly.
1: Short leg. In the building.
0: And I'm gonna be with you guys for the summer 7, right? 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Another hot day in the Spice Boy. What? Longing for some rain.

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It has been closed. It will reopen on Monday, the 28th of September. That's next Monday. 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

Brilliant takes Project Polaris Investment Vision to global partners on the sidelines of the 81st UN General Assembly in New York. Public Workers Union continues pressing for payments from Nawasa. Maribor St. Andrews to be home of a new drug rehabilitation center. Excitement built for Grenada's first live public Guinness World Record attempt. Trinidad and Tobago's Prime Minister puts transnational crime. Haiti and its superintelligence on UN Security Council agenda. War on Iran drives up food prices and of malnutrition risk in Nigeria. And in sports, Grenada loses opening match at the Under-23 Pan American Cup of Volleyball Games. It's Tuesday, the 23rd day of September 2026, and it's time for the primetime edition of news on WeFM. 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

0: Welcome back. The government of Grenada is reported to have presented Project Polaris to prospective investors and development partners on the sidelines of the 81st United Nations General Assembly. The presentation highlighted the planned new general hospital and wider medical city as opportunities for investment in healthcare, research, technology, and wellness continue. Project sponsor Ambassador Andrea St. Bernard, in discussion, spoke of the initiative as having the potential to create jobs, develop Grenadian talent, and expand healthcare services across the Eastern Caribbean. Finance Minister Dennis Cornwall made the point that the $185 million secured for Project Polaris demonstrates investor confidence in Grenada. Well, Maribo St. Andrews will be home of a new drug rehabilitation center. The project is locally funded. The government of Grenada has allocated EC $15.8 million towards its construction. The successful bidder for the construction of the Maribo Drug Rehabilitation Center is local contractor Ferrez Construction Services Limited, and construction is set to get underway in the next 4 weeks. Minister for Mental Health, Adama Thomas, applauds the government for what she describes as milestone achievement.
1: I am also pleased that following the competitive bidding, Farre Construction, a contractor from my constituency, emerged as a successful bidder. I am proud to see a local contractor successfully compete for this project, and I look forward to the company delivering quality work on time and to the required standard. Very soon, we expect to see the work taking shape, will be built and equipped to serve the people of Grenada, Curaçao, and PD Martinique. I also want to place on the record that Cabinet has already approved the staff listing for the center.
0: The total duration for the completion of the facility is 17 months. Thomas thanked the Grenada Cooperative Bank for their commitment through the Pump It Up fundraiser, accumulating over $500,000. This will go towards furnishing the center.
1: Because while we as government is building this facility in the tune of $15.8 million, the Grenada Cooperative Bank has raised over $500,000, and it's sitting in their banks waiting on us as government to do our part in completing the facility. While government is doing their part and will be doing the construction, we already have the finances waiting to furnish the building after construction. So thank you, Cooperative Bank, and I'm happy that we are at this juncture.
0: Minister for Mental Health, Adama Thomas. Minister for Infrastructure, Prime Minister Deacon Mitchell, thanked all parties involved for making the endeavor a reality.
2: So I want to thank the PSD, the Ministry of Infrastructure, and the staff at the Ministry of Infrastructure for ensuring that we could begin to deliver for the Ministry of Mental Health and Wellness in a whole-of-government approach. I highlight the fact that this project is financed by the taxpayers of Grenada entirely. It was designed and engineered entirely by the staff of the Ministry of Infrastructure, and that the contractor, who's the contract, is entirely, as he's admitted, a citizen of Grenada. This is not just about infrastructure. As I said, it is primarily beginning to address the chronic challenges that we face from substance abuse, particularly alcohol abuse, in PT Martinique, Carriacou, and Grenada. So I thank everyone who's gotten us to this point.
0: Prime Minister Deacon Mitchell. Excitement is building as Grenadian violinist Jelani Moses prepares to take on an endurance challenge in an attempt to make history with a Guinness World Record. Dubbed Unbroken, the challenge is scheduled for October 24 and 25 at the Plains Playing Field in St. Patrick. The event is expected to attract supporters and spectators as Moses puts his physical and mental endurance to the test. Moses says discipline has been a key part of his preparation for the challenge to secure a place in the Guinness World Records.
3: On October 24th, at 8 a.m. in the morning, I will be playing non-stop Unbroken Melodies for nearly 2 days, with only a limited time for rest. It is a tough task to endure, But one of my biggest motivation is to play until my birthday, which is October 26. It is a wonderful gift for myself, and I can't think of any better way to end a marathon. Discipline is my foundation for this world record attempt. Even before the marathon, I naturally practice many of my other instruments for 8 hours a day. 2 years ago, I lost 40 pounds in 4 months through dieting and exercising. I still thank God for helping me through that endeavor, as of it has prepared me for what I am about to do. I will be completely 100% honest with you. This is not easy. I will not say and pretend that this is easy. But as a young man learning how to walk this hard and stay focused for such a long period of time is a very serious journey.
0: Moses also reflected on the experiences that have shaped him to embark on this historic journey.
3: My music education began when I was an 8-year-old at St. Andrew's Learning Center in Pearls. I still remember the very first instrument I've learned, which was the recorder. It was such a great, exciting experience learning an instrument for the very first time. Presently, I play 10-plus instruments, many of them professionally. At 16, I began teaching music at the same school where my journey began. I later pursued advanced studies in music with the Royal School of Music in London and the University of the Southern Caribbean in Trinidad. I love producing music, editing videos, and creating content on Instagram and for my other social media platforms. But I had to choose between content creation or breaking a Guinness World Record. I chose to break a Guinness World Record. For the past 8 months, I've stayed off from social media and closed off my accounts so I can fully lock in within this musical endeavor.
0: That was Grenadian violinist Jelani Moses. The Public Workers Union is continuing to press the National Water and Sewage Authority, NAWASA, for retroactive payments reportedly owed to its employees. In the view of this, it's been brought to our attention that several NAWASA employees called in sick this week. PWU President Daisy Hazard says NAWASA's management has communicated with the union twice since their last formal meeting on September 15th.
4: Our members decided at that meeting that one, NAWASA should pay. Two, they are not traversing the pension indexation article, and that they are becoming increasingly traumatized and unwell. That to a man, they feel very sick and hurt emotionally, mentally, psychologically, physically, when they have to get up every day to go to NAWASA, knowing that for 3 long years they have been doing so without salary increases and without the payments that they should have received.
0: PWU President Daisy Hazard. In a previous statement issued by NAWASA, it reported that significant progress in negotiations with the PWU on a 2023 to 2026 collective bargaining agreement. The authority says an agreement has been reached on several major items, leaving only two issues to be resolved before the deal can be finalized. Meanwhile, Minister for Mental Health, Adama Thomas, announces that her ministry has been on the ball regarding developments within the Mount Gay Psychiatric Hospital. On Monday next week, rehabilitation work will commence with the government of Grenada, allocating $1.6 million EC to start a new phase at the facility.
1: On Monday, we also will be starting a new phase at Mount Gay Mental Hospital, where we will be doing some rehabilitation work at the center in the tune of $1.6 million. And before that, we have done many other construction. We have provided training, specialized training for nurses. We have hired additional doctors. So over the years, Mount Gay only was known for one or two doctors. Now we have more than one doctor. We have specialists. We have Dr. Boka there, who is a specialist. We have Dr. Francia, who's a child specialist.
0: Thomas reaffirmed her commitment in providing top care services and amenities in the mental health sector for the people of Grenada, Carriacou, and Petite Martinique.
1: So it speaks to this government's commitment. We do not only speak and set up a ministry, we are walking the talk. We are providing the services and the support and the finance needed to provide those necessary support for mental health in Grenada.
0: Minister for Mental Health, Adama Thomas. Meanwhile, Nawasa has sent out notice informing customers that several of his offices will open later than usual tomorrow, that's Thursday, September 24th, to facilitate a staff engagement. Nawasa says the Lucas Street head office, along with Carriacou, Guelph, Grenfell, and the Coronage sub-offices, will be open to the public at 11 a.m. As political parties and candidates intensify their preparations for the next general election, with rallies and intense debates on various social media platforms, former opposition leader Tobias Clement says election triumph depends on keen preparation. Clement, who moved over as leader of the opposition from 2020 to 2022, says candidates must focus on the groundwork required for a successful campaign.
5: Like I always say, in election there is only one outcome, and that is winning. You can't come up for a good showing. You know, it's first place, always. Honestly, I hear people saying that maybe October, November, and I am still seeing that some parties are still putting on the candidate. Well, I shouldn't say some party, the ruling political party that is in government now putting on new candidates, and like for instance last week or week before, new candidates. And I think it would be very unfair to the candidates themselves for you to select them now and call an election in a month or two. It means you give them no winning opportunity.
0: Clement says candidates must be prepared for the demands of the campaign and remain responsive as issues arise among various communities.
5: You have to be prepared, and I say so because for me, from my experience, I have done three elections before, and I do believe, and I will continue to say, that elections are won long before the day of election. Not just you're out and about and you're walking about, but the groundwork, the foundation that you have laid. If you're in government or out of government, and people will make judgment on what they see, what they hear from you. But in this climate now, a lot of people will be making judgment on their daily bread and butter.
0: Listeners, you are tuned into the Prompt Emission of News here at WeFM. 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
2: In the region, TNT's Prime Minister Kamala Prasad Processor has highlighted the transnational organized crime, illicit weapons and emerging technologies as key security concerns for her country and the wider Caribbean.
3: For Trinidad and Tobago, this is not an abstract threat. These networks directly endanger our citizens, they endanger our institutions, and they endanger our development. Restoring trust and managing transformation, therefore, must ultimately be about results. Ideally, the transformation that is required involves a United Nations that is responsive, that is effective, and capable of making tangible differences to the safety, security, and well-being of people.
2: TNT's Prime Minister Kamala Prasad Processor. A UNICEF official has recognized Dominica's commitment to building resilience and protecting children in the face of climate change. We monitor this report out of DBS News Agency.
4: According to a UNICEF official, Dominica is still very committed to building its resilience in the face of a changing climate. And at the heart of that effort is a simple question: how do climate risks affect children and what must be done differently to protect them? UNICEF has been working collaboratively with the government and partners to produce evidence-based reports that guide policies and interventions. These include regional assessments on Caribbean children facing the climate risk and country profiles that outline specific risks and priorities for Dominica.
2: On the international scene, the U.S.-Israel war on Iran has said to be pushing up food and fuel costs in Nigeria, where many families are already struggling to afford basic needs. Health workers warn about rising living costs, putting more people, particularly children, at risk of malnutrition. Al Jazeera News Agency has this, the details.
5: The war in Iran is thousands of kilometers away from this market in northern Nigeria. But the repercussions are being felt by people who have nothing to do with it.
6: Some traders say the wars abroad are responsible for the high prices. Some blame currency exchange fluctuations. We can only afford one meal a day instead of three.
5: Not necessarily nutritious, but enough to keep his family going. Health workers say the rising cost of living worsened in part by the war in Iran is putting more people at risk of malnutrition. Children are among the most vulnerable.
7: It has led to a situation whereby people now ration the number of food they take in a day. For example, some go with only a meal in a day instead of three square meals, and then some maybe one meal in a day.
2: Another reminder that you tune into the Prime Ammunition here at WeFM. 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

And the sporting highlights for today, September 23. In case you missed it, Grenada lost its opening match of the men's under 23 Pan American Cup of Volleyball competition, coming down 3-0 to host nation at Salvador in Pool C action. Salvador dominated the process from the word go, winning all three sets 25-12, 25-12 again, and 25-16. Salvador controlled the first two sets using strong play at the net to establish an early advantage. Despite the defeat, the match marked a historic occasion for Grenadian volleyballers, with the national team making its first ever appearance at the men's under 23 Pan American Cup. The tournament continues through September 27, with Grenada set to gain valuable international experience against some of the region's emerging volleyball teams. Now we look at the weather valid for tonight. It's expected to be generally fair and slightly hazy, with brief light showers during partly cloudy spells. Today's maximum temperature is 32.5 degrees Celsius. Tonight's minimum is 26.5 degrees Celsius. Wind easterly to southeasterly at 12 to 22 miles per hour. Sea slight to moderate, with waves 3 to 5 feet in open waters. Tides are currently high, will be low at 7:30 tonight. Sunset day will occur at 6:02 p.m. Sunrise tomorrow, 5:56 a.m. And that's a look at the sports and weather report. Let's recap the main points at primetime. Grenada takes Project Polaris Investment Vision to global partners on the sidelines of the 81st UN General Assembly in New York. Public Workers Union continues pressing for payments from the WASA. Maribor St. Andrews is to be the home of a new drug rehabilitation center. Excitement builds for Grenada's first live public Guinness World Record attempt by Jelani Moses. TNT's Prime Minister, Transnational Crime, Haiti, and Superintelligence on Human Security Control Agenda. War in Iran drives up food prices and malnutrition risk in Nigeria among the nation's youth. Grenada loses opening match of under 23 Pan American volleyball games. That's in sports. And that brings us to the end of the prompt edition of news for September 23rd, guys, which came to an association with Quartz Grenada Limited, Montillion Group, Live Well Financially, Shadow Solutions Incorporated, and Western Union, Moving Money for Better. The prompt edition came up with sports and food weather. Technical side of things, we have Gary Short Dixon. Thank you so much for your company of the controls. I'm Kayla Flamby, guys. Thank you so much for joining us. You have yourselves the best of a really lovely Wednesday evening. Take care.

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1: 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Time it's 2-0.
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0: 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Good looks that last.
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0: right away. 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
0: Nope.
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The clinics will be held across the island, including St. Patrick. 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

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Also, Grand Case in collaboration with Honorable Joseph Allen is offering the Falling Skills training courses targeting persons from St. Patrick's West and the surrounding areas. Basic sewing, introductory to information technology. Classes begin on Thursday, 8 October from 4:30 to 6:30 p.m. at the McDonald College. The duration of the course is only 8 weeks. For more information and to register, contact the Grand Case office on 440-600-3. 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

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Also, the National Celebrations Committee reminds the public to mark their calendars for the annual October 19 National Heroes Day commemoration, which will be held at the National Heroes and Heritage Park instead of Grandance. This year's commemoration promises to be a meaningful occasion of prayer, worship, remembrance, and celebration as we honor the achievements and contributions of our national heroes, past and present. Remember the date, Monday, October the 19th. Get ready for that, man. Get ready for a fun-filled day of food, fellowship, music, and great bargains. St. David's and St. Paul Anglican Church invite you to the annual harvest sale happening on Sunday, October the 4th. St. Paul's Anglican Church, Grand St. Paul, St. George, come out from 3 p.m. to 10 p.m. and enjoy delicious barbecue, homemade cakes, fresh vegetables, clothes, games, and so much more. Visited by DJ Danny. Don't miss it, all right? Hey, that's all the time I got with you guys for today, man. Most definitely was a pleasure. Guess what? We'll be doing this again tomorrow, same time, same place, with some more vibes on the radio. You're surely shot like a mother if you're Carla Michi up next to take a guy to the other side. Do one.

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the greats. Pleasure, of course, to be right here with you inside of WFM Radio on this beautiful Wednesday, as usual. A time that is put aside, of course, to take you back down to memory lane.

0: It's a good night, of course, to Rosa and Rosie. Rosie, it is Fried Wednesday. It's on right now at Corner to Corner. Right, of course, in the Bacolet. All right. We'll be back. Stay tuned.
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0: 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IMA Grenada. Unlock the possibilities.
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0: Yeah, you know we just do this thing right here on Retro Wednesday. Just stick and stay, all right? We're coming right back.
1: 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Checked. Uniforms? 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Now for the heavy lifting, the book list. How can I prepare these children without breaking the bank? Well, this year, the answer is simple. Head straight to Cathwell Stationery on Scott Street, where the math is mathing for back-to-school shopping. 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Exercise books, a whole dozen for $10. And we don't stop there. 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